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1: Lonely night, neon bar, candlelight, mason jar, wishing time would stop, but it's almost 2 o'clock. 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Anything you want to say, girl, I'm all ears tonight.

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1: Now, your Pembina Valley online weather.
7: A clear sky tonight and minus one. Tomorrow, we'll have a mix of sun and cloud, good chance of afternoon showers with a risk of a thunderstorm, and windy, a high of 17 degrees. On Tuesday, it'll be sunny and windy with a high of 18, and for Wednesday, sunshine, a high of 25. Current weather conditions can be found anytime on the CDK Electric weather page on your Pembina Valley online app. I'm Judy Peters.
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0: Now, your Pembina Valley Online weather.
5: A clear sky tonight and minus one. Tomorrow, we'll have a mix of sun and cloud. Good chance of afternoon showers with a risk of a thunderstorm and windy. A high of 17 degrees. On Tuesday, it'll be sunny and windy with a high of 18. And for Wednesday, sunshine, a high of 25. Current weather conditions can be found anytime on the CDK Electric weather page on your Pembina Valley online app. I'm Judy Peters.
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4: A clear sky tonight and minus one. Tomorrow, we'll have a mix of sun and cloud. Good chance of afternoon showers with a risk of a thunderstorm and windy. A high of 17 degrees. On Tuesday, it'll be sunny and windy with a high of 18. And for Wednesday, sunshine, a high of 25. Current weather conditions can be found anytime on the CDK Electric weather page on your Pembina Valley online app. I'm Judy Peters. 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
5: A clear sky tonight and minus one. Tomorrow, we'll have a mix of sun and cloud. Good chance of afternoon showers with a risk of a thunderstorm and windy. A high of 17 degrees. On Tuesday, it'll be sunny and windy with a high of 18. And for Wednesday, sunshine, a high of 25. Current weather conditions can be found anytime on the CDK Electric weather page on your Pembina Valley online app. I'm Judy Peters.
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3: A clear sky tonight and minus one. Tomorrow we'll have a mix of sun and cloud, good chance of afternoon showers with a risk of a thunderstorm and windy, a high of 17 degrees. On Tuesday it'll be sunny and windy with a high of 18, and for Wednesday sunshine a high of 25. Current weather conditions can be found anytime on the CDK Electric weather page on your Pembina Valley online app. I'm Judy Peters.
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2: A clear sky tonight and minus one. Tomorrow, we'll have a mix of sun and cloud. Good chance of afternoon showers with a risk of a thunderstorm and windy. A high of 17 degrees. On Tuesday, it'll be sunny and windy with a high of 18. And for Wednesday, sunshine, a high of 25. Current weather conditions can be found anytime on the CDK Electric weather page on your Pembina Valley Online app. I'm Judy Peters.
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2: A clear sky tonight and minus one. Tomorrow, we'll have a mix of sun and cloud. Good chance of afternoon showers with a risk of a thunderstorm and windy. A high of 17 degrees. On Tuesday, it'll be sunny and windy with a high of 18. And for Wednesday, sunshine, a high of 25. Current weather conditions can be found anytime on the CDK Electric weather page on your Pembina Valley online app. I'm Judy Peters.
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3: A clear sky tonight and minus one. Tomorrow, we'll have a mix of sun and cloud. Good chance of afternoon showers with a risk of a thunderstorm and windy. A high of 17 degrees. On Tuesday, it'll be sunny and windy with a high of 18. And for Wednesday, sunshine, a high of 25. Current weather conditions can be found anytime on the CDK Electric weather page on your Pembina Valley Online app. I'm Judy Peters.
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3: We'll have a mix of sun and cloud, good chance of afternoon showers with a risk of a thunderstorm, and windy, a high of 17 degrees. On Tuesday, it'll be sunny and windy with a high of 18, and for Wednesday, sunshine, a high of 25. Current weather conditions can be found anytime on the CDK Electric weather page on your Pembina Valley online app. I'm Judy Peters.
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0: Maybe it's Emma, the 80-year-old in walking club, 6-year-old Noah, who loves baseball, or Hannah in the curling league. 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
1: We'll have a mix of sun and cloud. Good chance of afternoon showers with a risk of a thunderstorm and windy. A high of 17 degrees. On Tuesday, it'll be sunny and windy with a high of 18. And for Wednesday, sunshine, a high of 25. Current weather conditions can be found anytime on the CDK Electric weather page on your Pembina Valley online app. I'm Judy Peters.
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1: We'll have a mix of sun and cloud. Good chance of afternoon showers with a risk of a thunderstorm and windy. A high of 17 degrees. On Tuesday, it'll be sunny and windy with a high of 18. And for Wednesday, sunshine, a high of 25. Current weather conditions can be found anytime on the CDK Electric weather page on your Pembina Valley online app. I'm Judy Peters.
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3: We'll have a mix of sun and cloud. Good chance of afternoon showers with a risk of a thunderstorm and windy. A high of 17 degrees. On Tuesday, it'll be sunny and windy with a high of 18. And for Wednesday, sunshine, a high of 25. Current weather conditions can be found anytime on the CDK Electric weather page on your Pembina Valley online app. I'm Judy Peters.
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3: We'll have a mix of sun and cloud. Good chance of afternoon showers with a risk of a thunderstorm and windy. A high of 17 degrees. On Tuesday, it'll be sunny and windy with a high of 18. And for Wednesday, sunshine, a high of 25. Current weather conditions can be found anytime on the CDK Electric weather page on your Pembina Valley online app. I'm Judy Peters.
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2: We'll have a mix of

0: sun and cloud, good chance of afternoon showers with a risk of a thunderstorm and windy, a high of 17 degrees. On Tuesday, it'll be sunny and windy with a high of 18, and for Wednesday, sunshine, a high of 25. Current weather conditions can be found anytime on the CDK Electric weather page on your Pembina Valley online app. I'm Judy Peters.
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3: We'll have a mix of sun and cloud, good chance of afternoon showers with a risk of a thunderstorm, and windy. A high of 17 degrees. On Tuesday, it'll be sunny and windy with a high of 18, and for Wednesday, sunshine, a high of 25. Current weather conditions can be found anytime on the CDK Electric weather page on your Pembina Valley online app. I'm Judy Peters.
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1: We'll have a mix of sun and cloud, good chance of afternoon showers with a risk of a thunderstorm, and windy, a high of 17 degrees. On Tuesday, it'll be sunny and windy with a high of 18, and for Wednesday, sunshine, a high of 25. Current weather conditions can be found anytime on the CDK Electric weather page on your Pembina Valley Online app. I'm Judy Peters.
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1: We'll have a mix of sun and cloud, good chance of afternoon showers with a risk of a thunderstorm, and windy, a high of 17 degrees. On Tuesday, it'll be sunny and windy with a high of 18, and for Wednesday, sunshine, a high of 25. Current weather conditions can be found anytime on the CDK Electric weather page on your Pembina Valley online app. I'm Judy Peters.
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0: Sunny and windy with a high of 18, and for Wednesday, sunshine, a high of 25. Current weather conditions can be found anytime on the CDK Electric weather page on your Pembina Valley online app. I'm Judy Peters.
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1: Good morning. Welcome to Monday. I'm Alexander Peters. Premier Wapka News says the province is open to exploring new emergency transport options in rural communities after concerns were raised in Altona over long ambulance wait times following a recent crash. The comments come after local police and fire officials said they were shocked to learn one ambulance responding to a serious collision was more than an hour away. Speaking on the issue, Canoe said he understands the concerns being raised by first responders in the community.
2: I would say I'm open to this. You know, if there is an alternative way for us to meet the needs, if it's a question of equipment, let's look at that.
1: Altona's police and fire chiefs are asking the province to consider secondary patient transport vehicles that could be stationed at fire halls and used by firefighters in emergency situations when ambulance response times are excessive. Canoe says the province appreciates local responders stepping up during emergencies and wants to support those efforts.
2: Whatever we can do to support their efforts, we're going to be there. So appreciate the suggestion, and if we're able to follow up with them sooner, you know, I'd really like that.
1: For residents in the rural municipality of Dufferin, travel over the Boyne River will soon get back to being much more normal and convenient. Dan St. Ives has the story.
3: The ongoing replacement project of the McEachern Bridge is nearing completion, and the 6.5-kilometer detour will no longer have to be factored in for commuters and commercial traffic. RM of Dufferin Chief Administrative Officer Charla Murray provided an update by email indicating that the new bridge will restore direct and reliable crossing over the Boyne River, improve public safety by eliminating a dead-end road and unsafe crossing conditions. You can read more in the full feature on Pembina Valley Online or on the Pembina Valley Online app. I'm Dan St. Ives.
1: There were 124 registered runners for the first ever Stride Together Run and Walk for the Community Exchange in Altona. On a cool Saturday morning, the fundraiser continued the legacy established by the previous organizers, the Curtis Glosson Memorial Fund, which had been looking for a group to take over the event. DCE Executive Director Paul Peters.
4: Yeah, it's an encouragement that people see what we're up to, that they want to take part in it. For us, I think we're constantly trying to help people understand who is TCE, what is TCE up to. And so having opportunities like this where there's new people who are saying, yeah, I'll take part in this, it gives us a chance to say this is a little bit about what we're about.
1: Peters expects a minimum over $6,000 was raised for the community exchange, with final numbers still to come. Get the news of the day conveniently delivered to your email inbox and subscribe to the daily news on Pembina Valley Online.
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5: NPC varsity girls softball coach Kerwin Fraze says early on he's pretty proud of his team's resilience because Mother Nature hasn't made the start of the season very easy.
6: Yes, it's been a little bit of a slow start to our season. Our weather has been definitely a factor, but we've jumped into some cold weather and a few really cold games. So I like the grit that my team has shown.
5: More with Kerwin Fraze on PeminaValleyOnline.com. In the Manitoba Junior Baseball League, Pembina Valley lost a pair of games to Elmwood, 7-4 and 9-8. In the NHL playoffs, the Canadiens defeated the Sabres 6-2 to grab a 2-1 series lead, while the Ducks edged the Golden Knights 4-3, knotting their series up at 2 games apiece. In the PWHL, Ottawa defeated Boston 4-3 in double overtime, lifting Ottawa to the finals with a 3-1 series win. And in Major League Baseball, the Toronto Blue Jays lost to the LA Angels 6-1. I'm Dave Anthony.
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1: Today, a mix of sun and cloud, 60% chance of showers, a late afternoon risk of a thunderstorm, windy, high of 18, UV index of 6. Tonight, mainly cloudy, 60% chance of showers, this evening risk of a thunderstorm, windy, low of 8. Tuesday, mainly sunny, 30% chance of showers, windy, high of 18. Wednesday, sunny, high of 22. Currently in Altona, it is minus 2, plus 1 in Pilot Mound and Carmen, and in Morden-Winkler, it is plus 2, feels like minus 7. Winds are coming in from the south and southeast at 18 kilometers per hour with a relative humidity of 63%. Stay a step ahead of the weather with radar alerts and forecasts powered by CDK Electric on the Pembina Valley online app.
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0: 8 morning show with Post Malone and Blake Shelton. Might be a little early for that, but pour me a drink. The morning show powered by Green Valley Equipment. Good morning. My name's Tyler. It is Monday. A little bit chilly again this morning, 1 degree. Don't worry, though. This week, this is the week it's going to warm up. We're headed towards a high of 18 degrees for today. A mix of sun and cloud. Slight chance of showers later on this afternoon with a slight risk of a thunderstorm. I'm okay with that. We're just going to have to deal with thunderstorms at this time of year. This morning, on the morning show, we have some pickleball news from Darren Crane. Haley Legarry from the Haleys. Yes, that the Haleys. They're playing at the Manitou Opera House coming soon. And then we're going to learn a little bit more about some airsoft stuff going on. Airsoft Reload Manitoba is coming to Carmen Dufferin this weekend, actually. We'll learn more about that coming up in the next 10 minutes. We're going to talk to Christina Falk about Habitat for Humanity and how you can get involved by cycling.
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8: Today, a mix of sun and cloud, a 60% chance of showers, a late afternoon risk of a thunderstorm, windy, high of 18, UV index of 6. Tonight, mainly cloudy, 60% chance of showers, this evening risk of a thunderstorm, windy, low of 8. Tuesday, mainly sunny, 30% chance of showers, windy, high of 18. Wednesday, sunny, high of 22. Currently in Altona, it is minus 2, plus 1 in Pilot Mound and Carmen, and in Morden-Winkler, it is plus 2, feels like minus 7. Winds are coming in from the south and southeast at 18 kilometers per hour with a relative humidity of 63%. Stay a step ahead of the weather with radar alerts and forecasts powered by CDK Electric on the Pembina Valley online app.
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0: It's Dallas Smith, a girl like you. Good morning. My name's Tyler. It is a wonderful Monday. We're headed towards a high of 18 degrees. Looks like this is the week where we're finally going to get some warmer temperatures. A couple overnight lows that are a little bit chilly, but I think we're here. I think spring has finally sprung on May 11th. last week we got to talk to Christina Falk. She's from Habitat for Humanity. And they have a long-running fundraising ride, a Cycle of Hope. It's actually kind of crazy. They ride for a whole week. This year, they're actually doing an entirely southern Manitoba route. Steinbach, Morris, Winkler, Morden, Glenboro, Brandon, Killarney, and LaSalle. It happens in August, and we'll catch up with them to find out when they're going through each community. But I wanted to talk about something that's new this year.
1: This year, we've been given the option if you would like to join a virtual team for Cycle of Hope, that 100% of the funds you raise will go to the chapter of your choice. And you can start now and go through the whole summer. You can do as little or as much as you want. You can fundraise as little or as much as you want. And if you're not into cycling, you can do hiking and walking like me.
2: Oh, that's amazing. So yeah. You could walk like the Minnewasta trails as many times as you want.
1: Totally.
2: And just raise funds through pledges.
1: Totally. So I'm doing it. My husband and I signed up right away because we're like, we can do this. It's only $25 to register. So it's super cheap.
2: Yep.
1: And you can just go. We're doing extra, more than we normally would. So it gets you more active throughout this summer and with a purpose, right? You're going for a walk or a hike or a bike ride with a purpose of helping to build another house.
0: Huh. Really cool stuff. You can find out a little bit more. If you want to be a crazy person and do the actual ride, it's like August 3rd through the 9th. All the details are at PeminaValleyOnline.com or the Pembina Valley Online app.
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Good morning. My name's Tyler. It is Monday. You're listening to the Country 88 Morning Show with Nate Smith, World on Fire, brought to you by Green Valley Equipment. It's Monday, May 11th. We're headed towards a high of 18 degrees, and I see a chance of showers or a risk of a thunderstorm, and I'm kind of excited about that because that means it's actually starting to warm up. It means the wind is coming from the south. It's good news. Trust me. Your 6:30 information package coming up at a hop, skip, and a jump. Before we get there, I want to talk about the city of Winkler. Another full summer of children's programming with Parks and Recreation Department. Our very own Gavin Anderson visited Beth Giesbrecht and Regan Dell. They both say that the program continues to grow and evolve after shifting.

0: your Pembina Valley Online News.
1: Good morning. I'm Alexander Peters. Habitat for Humanity Manitoba's Cycle of Hope is celebrating a major milestone this year. 3 decades of fundraising rides to help build affordable housing. And for the first time, the route is entirely in southern Manitoba. Christina Falk says it's a demanding event with a big impact.
2: Every year, they have a group of 50 cyclists that come together. They do this one-week ride, and they do it in all different locations, and they just ride kilometers and kilometers and kilometers. It's pretty unbelievable. You're cycling the entire day, and then you have a destination. You're spending the night, and then you're leaving the next morning and doing a whole other day.
1: This year's route will pass through communities including Winkler, Morden, Morris, Steinbeck, Glenboro, Brandon, Killarney, and LaSalle, with overnight stops in Winkler and Morden. The ride runs August 3rd through 9th, and organizers say registration and fundraising are already underway. Brenda Lee Reimer has been volunteering with Boundary Trails Health Center for about a year. Her warm and caring personality alone brings comfort to the patients she visits, but if asked, her faith is close at hand to aid in that comfort.
3: So actually, I was living in Winnipeg, and I came back. My mom had cancer. She's fine. Actually, I was praying out there that God would lead me to a place to connect, you know, to get involved in the community, because that's what I was really looking for. And it just happened that my best friend's daughter was volunteering here, and so she put me in contact with Jerry Ann, and it was great. Did all the checks that I needed done, and yeah, I think this is where God wanted me to be, so.
1: You can learn more and watch the volunteer interview on Pembina Valley Online or the Pembina Valley online app. For residents in the rural municipality of Dufferin, travel over the Boyne River will soon get back to being much more normal and convenient. Dan St. Ives has the story.
4: The McEachern Bridge replacement project is nearing completion. RM of Dufferin Chief Administrative Officer Charla Murray provided an update by email indicating that the project began in winter 2026 and is anticipated to be completed by the end of May 2026. The bridge supports future growth and development within the RM of Dufferin, reduces emissions by eliminating extended detours, and improves overall traffic flow and fuel efficiency. You can read more in the full feature on Pembina Valley Online or on the Pembina Valley Online app. I'm Dan St. Ives.
1: Altona Rhineland Emergency Services were called out to a kitchen fire at the Chicken Chef restaurant in Altona Sunday morning. Chief Greg Zimmerman said the fire was in the deep fryers inside the kitchen. The blaze was contained to the kitchen area with minor damage to the building. The fire was quickly extinguished. He noted the deep fryers will need to be replaced. A post on the department's social media page indicated there were

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2: NPC varsity girls softball coach Kerwin Fraze says early on he's pretty proud of his team's resilience because Mother Nature hasn't made the start of the season very easy.
3: Yes, it's been a little bit of a slow start to our season. Our weather has been definitely a factor, but we've jumped into some cold weather and a few really cold games. So I like the grit that my team has shown.
2: More with Kerwin Fraze on PeminaValleyOnline.com. In the Manitoba Junior Baseball League, Pembina Valley lost a pair of games to Elmwood, 7-4 and 9-8. In the NHL playoffs, the Canadiens defeated the Sabres 6-2 to grab a 2-1 series lead, while the Ducks edged the Golden Knights 4-3, knotting their series up at 2 games apiece. In the PWHL, Ottawa defeated Boston 4-3 in double overtime, lifting Ottawa to the finals with a 3-1 series win. And in Major League Baseball, the Toronto Blue Jays lost to the LA Angels 6-1. I'm Dave Anthony.
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0: Today, a mix of sun and cloud, a 60% chance of showers, a late afternoon risk of a thunderstorm, windy, high of 18, UV index of 6. Tonight, mainly cloudy, 60% chance of showers. This evening, risk of a thunderstorm, windy, low of 8. Tuesday, mainly sunny, 30% chance of showers, windy, high of 18. Wednesday, sunny, high of 22. Currently in Altona, it is minus 2, plus 1 in Pilot Mound and Carmen, and in Morden-Winkler, it is plus 2, feels like minus 7. Winds are coming in from the south and southeast at 18 kilometers per hour with a relative humidity of 63%. Stay a step ahead of the weather with radar alerts and forecasts powered by CDK Electric on the Pembina Valley online app.
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Ashley Cook, your place, Country 88's morning show is powered by Green Valley Equipment. Good morning. My name's Tyler. It is Monday, Monday, Monday. Oh, it's Monday today. We're headed towards a high of 18 degrees. Hey, at least it's nice outside. I know it's a little bit chilly right now, but it seems like this is the week where it's finally going to warm up, which is very exciting. You know what else is exciting? You still have a couple more days left to get in on the Seymour Canada online auction. 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It's Mulligan Monday on the Country 88 Morning Show. I have three spring questions ready. Don't worry, if you get one wrong, we'll give you a mulligan and let you try again. Get ready. Cue to call for Mulligan Monday is coming up. Get your dialing fingers ready at 204-331-2266.

0: Cody Johnson, The Fall on Country 88. The morning show is powered by Green Valley Equipment. My name's Tyler. It is Monday, May 11th. We're headed towards a high of 18 degrees. Slight chance of showers or a thunderstorm later on this afternoon. Man, I hope that happens. That tells me that spring is here, right? Like, that's how you kind of know that, like, spring, like, real spring, not like Canadian spring is here. Speaking of spring, I'd like to get you $20 to Mulligan's in Winkler. I have a gift card in my hand that I'd like to get into yours. And if you'd like it, you got to play Mulligan Monday. Get your calling fingers ready. I was going to say texting fingers, but that doesn't make any sense. 204-331-2266. Give me a ring if you want to win $20 to Mulligan's. Today's three questions are spring themed. And if you get one wrong, I'll give you a mulligan. 204-331-2266.
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9: Today, a mix of sun and cloud, a 60% chance of showers, a late afternoon, risk of a thunderstorm, windy, high of 18, UV index of 6. Tonight, mainly cloudy, 60% chance of showers. This evening, risk of a thunderstorm, windy, low of 8. Tuesday, mainly sunny, 30% chance of showers, windy, high of 18. Wednesday, sunny, high of 22. Currently in Altona, it is minus 2, plus 1 in Pilot Mound and Carmen, and in Morton-Winkler, it is plus 2, feels like minus 7. Winds are coming in from the south and southeast at 18 kilometers per hour with a relative humidity of 63%. Stay a step ahead of the weather with radar alerts and forecasts powered by CDK Electric on the Pembina Valley online app.
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0: Nate Holler's Thought About You, Country 88, the morning show powered by Green Valley Equipment. Good morning. My name's Tyler. It is Monday, May 11th. We're headed towards a high of 18 degrees. On the line is Joey Dirksen. Joey in the middle of some basement renovations, just like me. But for now, it's Mulligan Monday. Question number one. What day did spring officially start in 2026? What was the first day of spring this year?
1: It's the 20th.
0: Yes, March 20th is right. You're one for one, Joey. Okay, question number two has nothing to do with Canada. Cherry blossom trees are particularly famous in which country for their spring blooms? They're cherry trees, and they have big red blooms.
1: And it's not in Canada.
0: No, not in Canada. It's all the way across the world.
1: Country. Japan.
0: Oh, yes, yes, Japan is right. You are 100% right, Joey. Have you ever seen those cherry blossom tree photos? They look incredible.
1: And photos, absolutely, they look really nice.
0: Okay, question number three. Which day in June marks the astronomical end of the spring season and the beginning of summer?
1: 21st.
0: June 21st is right, and I cannot wait for real summer. With that, $20 to Mulligan's is yours.
1: That's fantastic.
0: Joey, I hope hope you get to take your wife on a date. Did you guys do anything for Mother's Day this weekend?
1: She wanted to go out south to Grand Forks, so we went to the Texas Roadhouse for the first time, and it was really good.
0: Isn't it? Did you have that, what is it, cinnamon butter, or what kind of butter do they have? I don't know what it is, but it's crazy good.
1: That was really good. Like the buns was like super, super soft and hot when they brought it to you. And then you put the cinnamon butter on there. Oh, I had a little bit of it, but my youngest one, he just started dipping his fingers into it and eating it. So, I mean.
0: Oh, that sounds like a great Mother's Day. With your Mulligan Monday, you could take your wife out for another dinner, this time to Mulligan's in Winkler. Thanks for playing, Joey.
1: Yeah, thank you.
2: Alberta releasing its first crop report of the season on Friday. It showed a cool, snowy April delayed the start of seeding across much of the province. Southern Alberta leads the province at 26% seeded, followed by Central Alberta at 4%. Northern regions remain near zero as snowmelt continues. Last week's crop reports across the prairies showed Manitoba was at 2%, Saskatchewan at 3%, and Alberta at 6%. Federal Agriculture and Agri-Food Minister Heath MacDonald announcing up to $6.25 million in funding for the Canadian Agri-Food Automation and Intelligence Network, or CAIN, with the focus being the Agricultural Clean Technology Program's Research and Innovation Stream Accelerator. The funding is part of a broader $30 million national investment designed to help ag tech companies move climate-friendly innovations through final testing for Golden West. I'm Glendale Allen Vossler.
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1: Good morning. I'm Alexander Peters. Altona's police and fire chiefs are getting support from Manitoba's opposition leader after raising concerns about long ambulance wait times in the community. Local officials said they were shocked to learn one ambulance responding to a recent collision was more than an hour away and are now asking the province to consider secondary patient transport vehicles that could be stationed at fire halls and used by firefighters in emergency situations when ambulance response times are excessive. Progressive Conservative leader Abhi Khan says municipalities are being forced to come up with their own solutions because the province is failing to address rural ambulance shortages.
2: First of all, I want to commend and hats off to municipalities that are trying to come up with their own ways to improve ambulance response times, because this government is clearly failing them. It's really unfortunate that this is where we're at right now. But anything to improve ambulance response times is a step in the right direction. Again, it shouldn't be placed on the shoulder and the burden of the municipalities and their already stretched budgets. But we need to keep Manitoba safe, and hats off to them for proposing this.
1: And you don't have to be a cyclist to support Habitat for Humanity through Cycle of Hope this year. There's a new virtual option, and organizers say it is designed to be flexible, whether people want to bike, walk, or hike, and it comes with a major fundraising advantage.
3: So in the past, if you joined the physical Cycle of Hope team and you wanted to raise money for a chapter instead of for a Winnipeg build, you could do that, but about 75% of your funds went towards the chapter, not the full amount. This year, we've been given the option, if you would like to join a virtual team for Cycle of Hope, that 100% of the funds you raise will go to the chapter of your choice, and you can start now and go through the whole summer.
1: Cycle of Hope is celebrating three decades of fundraising for affordable housing this year. The ride runs August 3rd through 9th, and organizers say registration and fundraising are already underway. And on a chilly but completely sunny Saturday morning, 124 participants took part in the first Stride Together Run and Walk for the Community Exchange. Beginning at Altona Park, the event continued a legacy established by the previous organizers, the Curtis Clausen Memorial Fund, which had been looking for a group to take over the event. TCE Executive Director Paul Peters notes one of the goals was to connect communities within town that may otherwise not have crossed paths.
4: Over 30 people showed up to volunteer, which is incredible. We've got people who've only been in Altona for 6 months. We've got people who've been in Altona their whole life. So that alone is pretty exciting. And then we've got a number of walkers who never have taken part in it, but they're a part of the TCE community. Maybe it's because they haven't heard about it or haven't had access, or it's too expensive. And we had some really generous donors help out to make sure that anyone who wanted to could be a part of the run.
1: Final numbers are still to come, but Peters expects over $6,000 was raised. There's a lot happening in our community, and you won't miss anything when you subscribe to the Daily Newsletter on Pembina Valley Online.
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5: NPC varsity girls softball coach Kerwin Fraze says early on he's pretty proud of his team's resilience because Mother Nature hasn't made the start of the season very easy.
6: Yes, it's been a little bit of a slow start to our season. Our weather has been definitely a factor, but we've jumped into some cold weather and a few really cold games. So I like the grit that my team has shown.
5: More with Kerwin Fraze on PeminaValleyOnline.com. In the Manitoba Junior Baseball League, Pembina Valley lost a pair of games to Elmwood, 7-4 and 9-8. In the NHL playoffs, the Canadiens defeated the Sabres 6-2 to grab a 2-1 series lead, while the Ducks edged the Golden Knights 4-3, knotting their series up at two games apiece. In the PWHL, Ottawa defeated Boston 4-3 in double overtime, lifting Ottawa to the finals with a 3-1 series win. And in Major League Baseball, the Toronto Blue Jays lost to the LA Angels 6-1. I'm Dave Anthony.
0: 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With you every step of the way.
1: Today, a mix of sun and cloud, a 60% chance of showers, a late afternoon risk of a thunderstorm, windy, high of 18, UV index of 6. Tonight, mainly cloudy, 60% chance of showers, this evening risk of a thunderstorm, windy, low of 8. Tuesday, mainly sunny, 30% chance of showers, windy, high of 18. Wednesday, sunny, high of 22. Currently in Altona, it is -2, +1 in Pilot Mound and Carmen, and in Morton-Winkler, it is +2, feels like -7. Winds are coming in from the south and southeast at 18 kilometers per hour with a relative humidity of 63%. Stay a step ahead of the weather with radar alerts and forecasts powered by CDK Electric on the Pembina Valley online app.
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0: Eric Church, Hands of Time on Country 88. The morning show is powered by Green Valley Equipment. My name's Tyler. It is Monday. But it is going to get nice today. 18 degrees. There's a chance of a thunderstorm. Looking at the weather this week at the CDK Electric weather page at PeminaValleyOnline.com, I think it's here. I think, folks, we have finally gotten into spring. If there's a chance of a thunderstorm today, that has to be a good sign. When we get into spring and into summer, the pickleballers come out of the woodworks. And one of them has come out of the woodworks into the Country 88 studio, Darren Crane from the Winkler Pickleball Association. Darren, good morning.
1: Good morning. How's it going?
0: I'm good. How are you, man?
1: Good, thanks.
0: How was pickleball over the winter? How are things going with the Winkler Pickleball Association?
1: I think it's really good. Membership numbers are up and lots of people filling the schools during the winter and getting some exercise in and playing some pickleball.
0: You guys have some things on the horizon for the Winkler Pickleball Association, which I want to talk about in a second. But first, why pickleball? Like, it seems like this sport has come out of absolutely nowhere and blown up across, not even Canada, across the world. Why do you play pickleball there?
1: Why do I play pickleball? I think it's a great opportunity to spend, 2 hours a night moving around, getting some cardio rather than hitting up a gym. And especially at my age, I'm not doing that.
0: No, not even maybe. Pickleball is one of those that, sometimes when we talk about sports, people are like, I don't know if I can do that. I don't know if I can handle that. Pickleball is one that you can probably handle.
1: Oh, absolutely. Even if you look at some of the professionals that are playing, not here in Winkler, but even on TV, a lot of them are former college NCAA players that for tennis, and they're giving up scholarships now to go play professional pickleball to make money.
0: Yeah, it's crazy.
1: Crazy.
0: There are some pretty impressive pickleballers from our area. Rose Sawatsky, Keith Bialy. Keith, I know you're already awake, and I'm sure you're listening. and it seems like I don't know, you probably notice it more than I do, but pickleball really picking up in our area as well. Like, there are people all over of all different ages that come to play this game, Darren. Like, there's young, there's old, there's in between, and everyone.
1: I think that's what the key is to this entire sport, is that it can go anywhere from 18 years old all the way to 70 some years old. And you can still be really good at 70 and you can be really good at 18. I mean, in fact, high school now, MHSAA has a pickleball tournament.
0: Oh, really?
1: So when the high school MHSAA picks up on it, you know it's growing.
0: It's starting to become an actual sport.
1: Yeah, for sure.
0: Huh. So do you guys have pickleball? Do we have pickleball programs in Winkler, too, at the high school? Like, do you do pickleball?
1: Yeah, at GVC, we have Keith Bialy's the coach.
0: Of course.
1: Runs that. They have a tournament actually coming up this week, I think, in Winnipeg.
0: Those who can't do, teach, I think, right? That's what Keith Bialy, yeah. He can't do, so he might as well teach it. Okay, for those who don't know, Darren, like, how would you, if someone came up to you and said, what is pickleball? Like, what, for those who don't know, how would you describe pickleball, the game?
1: I think the easiest way to think about it is a combination of table tennis, badminton, and tennis, all put into one.
0: Okay.
1: You can play it to the point where super beginner, where you're just hitting over the net, back and forth, or you get up into the higher levels and now that ball's moving.
0: Like, really moving. Like actually.
1: Absolutely.
0: Do you have any tips or tricks for people who are new to pickleball? Like, anything to help you excel early?
1: I don't know, Darren? I'm not really the professional teacher, but I think the easiest thing is just get out there, try it. And it's one of those things, and if you talk to a lot of people even around here, it's pretty addictive. It's one of those, like, once you start playing, it's like, ooh, I want to go keep going and doing this, right? So, yeah.
0: You guys are giving people even more opportunity to do exactly that throughout the summer months. But before we get there, there's an annual general meeting that will have all of the information. If you're interested at all, keep listening.
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8: Today, a mix of sun and cloud, 60% chance of showers, a late afternoon, risk of a thunderstorm, windy, high of 18, UV index of 6. Tonight, mainly cloudy, 60% chance of showers, this evening, risk of a thunderstorm, windy, low of 8. Tuesday, mainly sunny, 30% chance of showers, windy, high of 18. Wednesday, sunny, high of 22. Currently in Altona, it is minus 2, plus 1 in Pilot Mound and Carmen, and in Morden-Winkler, it is plus 2, feels like minus 7. Winds are coming in from the south and southeast at 18 kilometers per hour with a relative humidity of 63%. Stay a step ahead of the weather with radar alerts and forecasts powered by CDK Electric on the Pembina Valley online app.
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0: the lady in country music that absolutely everyone is talking about right now. Did you guess? Ella Langley. Let's be her. You're listening to the Country 88 Morning Show, powered by Green Valley Equipment. My name's Tyler Hildebrand, joined by Darren Crane. Darren, who's your favorite country singer of all time?
1: Of all time? That's a really tough one, because then you're starting to talk about my age a little bit. But we're going to go back. We'll go old school and we'll say some George Jones.
0: Yes, George. Classic. Is that... The Possum. I think they call him the Possum. The Possum. What a cool guy.
1: Yeah, I never showed up to half of his venues, but that's okay.
0: Yeah, because he didn't have to.
1: That's true.
0: Who cares? He's George Jones. He'll figure it out later. Yeah. We're not here to talk about country music as much as I'd like to. I think country music is the greatest thing of all time. The second greatest thing of all time, according to Darren Crane from the Winkler Pickleball Association, is pickleball. I think you said that earlier, right? Second greatest thing of all time, pickleball.
1: Absolutely.
0: Okay, before we talk about this, like, you're a big sports guy. Where would you rank pickleball on sports that you like to play?
1: And again, you're talking about my age again, but being able to play pickleball at my age now and still play at a pretty competitive level is a great thing for me. You know, I played hockey, I've played baseball, you know, all the classic sports that you grew up doing. Bowling was another one for me.
0: If you had to pick one right now, and I told you that you could only play one sport for the rest of your life, Darren, you can't touch any other ones, which one are you picking?
1: I'd have to say pickleball.
0: Yeah, just because you know you could probably play forever.
1: I just know I can keep going. Yeah, absolutely.
0: Why is it that people play pickleball so late into life? Like, why are people able to play at such an age?
1: I think if you look at the history of the game, it started with older folks maybe on a cruise ship or who knows where, but it was just simply exercise. It was something to do. Yeah, and now it's growing.
0: Not hard exercise. Like, it's not hard on your joints or anything.
1: And that's a choice. I mean, again, it depends how much you want to put into it. It depends your level of athleticism. Where do you sort of fit? Even here in Winkler, we have different levels.
0: Right.
1: You can come out at super beginner, or you can play competitive 4+.
0: Right. And you guys are giving people tons of opportunity to play pickleball throughout the summer. You have a new facility coming?
1: Oh, well, I guess this is a good time to mention that. But with the city of Winkler, obviously, it's not just the Pickleball Association. We are actually going to be moving into the new Centennial Arena.
0: What?
1: Yeah.
0: You're playing pickleball on the ice or what?
1: Yeah. Well, I mean, throw some skates on and away we go. But
0: I'm kidding, folks. They take the ice out.
1: They take the ice out. And then we're putting down 6 courts. Professional graded flooring, dividers, you name it. It's going to be a top-notch facility.
0: So you're filling up the space where the ice was with 6 courts? That's a lot of courts.
1: That's a lot of courts. In fact, if you think about what we play through the winter, there's only 4 at Pine Ridge and 3 at Parkland. So 6 in one spot is quite amazing.
0: That's huge. Yeah. Do we know when that starts yet, or still kind of up in the air?
1: Sort of up in the air. I mean, the flooring system that the city has purchased for us for this, and again, working with Jordan and his people there at the city, we're throwing a huge thank you out. I mean, giving us this opportunity. But I think the flooring's been ordered. I think the arrival date is like June 10th or something.
0: Okay, so like mid-June, late June, we're going to be playing at the Centennial.
1: At the Centennial. I mean, if you think about that facility, not just pickleball-wise, but now we can host tournaments because we're out of the elements, right? We're not. There's no rain. There's no wind. There's no. And then we got change rooms. You got washrooms. You got the lounge upstairs to sit and chill and watch some games. So,
0: that's awesome!
1: Huge opportunity.
0: Pickleball all summer long at the arena. Before we get there, Darren, if people are interested in the state of pickleball in our region, you have your AGM coming up on Wednesday, I believe.
1: Wednesday, 7 o'clock at the Centennial Arena, up in the lounge. We're hosting. This is the first for us to have a meeting where we can get information out. People want to ask questions, come and do that. Get a little tour of the facility. I mean, lots of people came for the tour when it opened, but maybe they haven't been there.
0: That's a good point.
1: So then take a look at possibly, you know, where the courts are going to be and so on and so forth.
0: Yeah, and to get into the new arena is
1: absolutely
0: a lot of fun. We love that.
1: Absolutely.
0: There's a couple topics of conversation at the AGM. New facility for summer play. The Pickleheads app, which I assume you guys are on.
1: Yeah, absolutely. Another great thing. Tim Weeb, who's on our board, is in charge of website and doing this Pickleheads app. It's awesome because it makes it super simple. You go on your phone, book a court, or you can see what's happening, who's the schedule kind of thing.
0: Huh. Yeah. I also see on here summer tournament. Are you guys having a summer tournament?
1: We've done that in the past, which we've done outside at Lions, but this year the facility is there, so the plan is to have it indoors at the Centennial.
0: Sweet. Yeah, if you want to find out more, they do have a website, winklerpickleball.weebly.com. If I want to show up to the AGM, do I have to register? Do I just show up? What's your preference?
1: You can go on, register. It gives us a number and an idea of how many people are coming, but I mean, by all means, show up 10 to 7, 7 o'clock and get some information. I think that's all it is.
0: I love that. Darren, thank you so much for coming by and happy pickleballing.
1: Thanks for having me, Ty.
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1: Good morning. I'm Alexander Peters. For residents in the rural municipality of Dufferin, travel over the Boyne River will soon get back to being much more normal and convenient. Dan St. Ives has the story.
2: RM of Dufferin Chief Administrative Officer Sharla Murray provided an update indicating that the McEachern Bridge replacement project began in winter 2026 and is anticipated to be completed by the end of May 2026. The project was made possible through funding support from the province of Manitoba through the Manitoba Growth, Renewal and Opportunities Funding and the Canada Community Building Fund, each contributing 50%. You can read more in the full feature on Pembina Valley Online or on the Pembina Valley Online app. I'm Dan St. Ives.
1: The expectation is that more than $6,000 was raised through the first Stride Together Run Walk for the Community Exchange in Altona. The event took place Saturday morning, starting from Altona Park, with both 5K and 10K options available for the 124 participants in the Manitoba Runners Association-sanctioned event. TCE Executive Director Paul Peters.
3: Last year we hosted a block party, which was awesome. It was a first attempt at something like this. It became a great fundraiser. This year we were hoping to see a bit more of a fundraiser, and that's what this will be. So we're excited. We don't know exact numbers, and more so than the money raised, which is important, just the community that's built around it.
1: The fundraiser continued the legacy established by the previous organizers.

0: the Curtis Clausen Memorial Fund, which had been looking for a group to take over the event. And Brenda Lee Reimer has been volunteering with Boundary Trails Health Center for about a year. Reimer recalled a patient visit that stuck with her.
1: There was one lady here that was here for 100 and some days. She's no longer here, but she's in Altona. But seeing her week after week, just being her person to come visit, was so special. And just it made me feel like she had somebody.
0: Habitat for Humanity's next local build is one step closer in Morden. Land has been secured and construction preparation is underway. Christina Falk says the chapter hopes to begin digging in June and adds,
2: they are staying in Morden overnight at the Access Event Center in August on their way through. And then in the morning before they leave, we're going to have a ride through Morden to our build site.
0: And this year, there's a new virtual option to the event designed to be flexible, whether people want to bike, walk, or hike, and it comes with a major fundraising advantage.
2: This year, we've been given the option, if you would like to join a virtual team for Cycle of Hope, that 100% of the funds you raise will go to the chapter of your choice.
0: The ride runs August 3rd through 9th, and organizers say registration and fundraising are already underway. We're gathering all the news of the day and delivering it directly into your inbox. 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
5: Yes, it's been a little bit of a slow start to our season. Our weather has been definitely a factor, but we've jumped into some cold weather and a few really cold games. So I like the grit that my team has shown.
4: 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In the Manitoba Junior Baseball League, Pembina Valley lost a pair of games to Elmwood, 7-4 and 9-8. In the NHL playoffs, the Canadiens defeated the Sabres 6-2 to grab a 2-1 series lead, while the Ducks edged the Golden Knights 4-3, knotting their series up at 2 games apiece. In the PWHL, Ottawa defeated Boston 4-3 in double overtime, lifting Ottawa to the finals with a 3-1 series win. And in Major League Baseball, the Toronto Blue Jays lost to the LA Angels 6-1. I'm Dave Anthony.
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0: Today, a mix of sun and cloud, 60% chance of showers, a late afternoon risk of a thunderstorm, windy, high of 18, UV index of 6. Tonight, mainly cloudy, 60% chance of showers, this evening risk of a thunderstorm, windy, low of 8. Tuesday, mainly sunny, 30% chance of showers, windy, high of 18. Wednesday, sunny, high of 22. Currently in Altona, it is minus 2, plus 1 in Pilot Mound and Carmen, and in Morden-Winkler, it is plus 2, feels like minus 7. Winds are coming in from the south and southeast at 18 kilometers per hour with a relative humidity of 63%. Stay a step ahead of the weather with radar alerts and forecasts powered by CDK Electric on the Pembina Valley online app.
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0: Luke Combs is sleepless in a hotel room on the Country 88 Morning Show, powered by Green Valley Equipment. Good morning. My name is Tyler. It is Monday, May 11th. 18 degrees is the high for the day today. There's a chance of a thunderstorm? Yes. You know what? Typically, I think people will be like, oh, it's a thunderstorm. But at this point, it's like, yes, we need a thunderstorm because that means spring is actually here. We are joined by one of the Haleys. Haley Legarry, good morning.
1: Good morning.
0: How's it going?
1: It's going great.
0: Are you excited for a potential thunderstorm today?
1: I am.
0: Yeah? You ready for it?
1: Yeah, why not?
0: What are you going to do when the weather actually gets nice? Like, because this weekend was like kind of fake nice, mm-hmm. like where it was like, ugh, like it was decent and you could get outside. But like, yeah, when it's like 20 degrees and sunny, what are you going to do? What's the first thing you're going
1: to
0: do?
1: Oh, I'd love to have picnics.
0: Yes.
1: I love picnics.
0: I agree.
1: Eating outside before there's wasps.
0: Yeah. That's such a good point.
1: You got to beat them to it.
0: Yeah, before the mosquitoes get absolutely wild. That's not what we're here to talk about. We're here to talk about a band called The Haleys. If you've never heard of The Haleys before, you've probably been living under a rock, but we'll figure that out later. For those who don't know, who are the Haleys? Haley?
1: Yeah, so the Haleys are three women, all named Haley. We are a three-piece rock band. We formed in 2021 and we're based out of Winnipeg. We've opened for a lot of very, very cool artists,
0: yes,
1: like The Beaches, Cheap Trick, Begonia. It's been a great experience so far.
0: It's probably a lot of people that are like, oh yeah, Cheap Trick. But me personally, I'm like, oh yeah, Beaches.
1: Yes.
0: Because I love The Beaches.
1: Us
0: They've
1: too.
0: Done some stuff with Lights, who is,
1: yeah,
0: my favorite artist,
1: yeah,
0: of all time. Who's your favorite artist? If you had to pick, ooh, one artist and I said, Haley, you can,
1: yep,
0: only listen to this artist for the rest of your life.
1: Yep.
0: Who is it?
1: I'm picking Jack White.
0: Wow.
1: Jack White.
0: Okay.
1: His
0: solo stuff?
1: So, yeah.
0: Really?
1: Well, and White Stripes,
0: yeah,
1: stuff.
0: Yeah, okay,
1: but
0: okay.
1: If I can do both.
0: Really?
1: Because he's in both.
0: Yes,
1: but,
0: yeah, that counts. I think that counts.
1: He's got acoustic stuff. He's got electric stuff. He's got some experimental electronic stuff. It really hits all those marks for me.
0: You've made me think about that question differently now, though, because you chose Jack White, who is, yes, in the White Stripes, but also does solo stuff. So I have to think, when people ask me that question, I have to think about someone who's been in a band but also done solo stuff.
1: Oh, yeah.
0: Because that gives you a little bit more of a catalog to,
1: yeah,
0: draw from.
1: Yeah.
0: How did you, Haleys, meet? Were you in like a Facebook group with Haleys and you were like, oh, we all play music? Or like, how do three Haleys meet and form a band called The Haleys?
1: Well, that was fairly close, actually.
0: Really?
1: So Haley Hunter, she's from Manitou, actually. And so this is a hometown show for her that we're playing.
0: Very cool.
1: Yeah, I have family from out there, so we kind of got to know each other at high school age. Didn't go to school together, but realized, hey, we know another person named Haley, and
0: you have to
1: be friends.
0: You have to.
1: So then we realized we both do music, started playing open mics together in Winnipeg when we moved there for university. Then we're like, let's do it. Let's make this a band. Let's make this a real thing.
0: And this is still just the two of
1: us.
0: This is still just the two of us.
1: We went as the Haleys, I think, once at an open mic, just because we had to put down a name.
0: Something.
1: And we're like, what are we going to put? Haley and Haley? No. The Haleys. Duh. So then we put an ad on Kijiji looking for more band members, one of those things being a drummer. And we got a response from Haley Mattiation, who just responded, hey, my name's Haley and I've been drumming since I was 7.
0: And you were like, yup.
1: You're like, yeah, you're in.
0: Was your Kijiji ad, was the requirement to be named Haley, or did
1: no.
0: you not even put that in? You just needed a drummer.
1: We said we were the Haleys, but we didn't say you needed to be Haley. So when we saw that, this has got to be a scam.
0: That's meant to be. This
1: no,
0: Haley is catfishing us. She's not really
1: yeah.
0: named Haley.
1: Exactly, but she is.
0: And it's, then yeah. you met Haley and the rest is history.
1: Yeah.
0: That is a hilarious story.
1: It's too good.
0: That's amazing. Okay, before we talk about the show that is mm-hmm. taking place on May 30th at the Manitou Opera House, if somebody's never heard your music before,
1: yeah.
0: your original stuff,
1: yeah.
0: how would you describe it? Put yourself in a box, Haley.
1: Yeah.
0: I know artists love doing that.
1: Yes, I love it. it's rock music overall, but there's pop sensibilities, pop songwriting, put to rock sounds.
0: Yeah,
1: that's
0: no,
1: the
0: that
1: best
0: makes
1: way
0: sense.
1: To describe it.
0: I like that.
1: Both Haley Hunter and I are singers, so we share the vocals back and forth, which is kind of like a cool Fleetwood Mac
0: yeah.
1: Beatles thing.
0: Yeah.
1: Eagles thing. Yeah, exactly. Multiple singers in a band. It's a cool thing. We love singing together. And then, yeah, very guitar forward. drum fills, all that kind of stuff that you don't get in pop music, but with the pop, like, catchiness.
0: Right.
1: Yeah,
0: like some nice hooks. And
1: yeah.
0: Are you guys writing all of your own stuff? Do you have people helping you write? Who writes your songs, Haley?
1: We started, so since 2021 up until, I guess, last year, all of our music that we released is just written by the three of us. And then recently, I guess this was last spring, we went out to Toronto to do some co-writing sessions, which was very, very, very cool. Came up with some great songs from that. I think they're great. I love them. I love playing them.
0: Cool.
1: Love listening to them.
0: Cool.
1: Those were written with Sam Willows, and he writes songs with The Beaches. And
0: I know that name.
1: Ruby Waters.
0: Yes.
1: He's a super cool guy, and we had lots of fun.
0: That is so cool. 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
12: Looking at a mix of sun and cloud today. 60% chance of showers late afternoon. Risk of a thunderstorm. Windy. High of 18. UV index of 6. Tonight, mainly cloudy. 60% chance of showers this evening. Risk of a thunderstorm. Windy. Low of 8. Tuesday, mainly sunny. 30% chance of showers. Windy. High of 18. Wednesday, sunny. High of 22. Currently in Altona, it is plus 1, plus 2 in Pilot Mound and Carmen, and in Morden-Winkler, it is 3 degrees. Winds are coming in from the south and southeast at 21 kilometers per hour with a relative humidity of 59%. 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

0: have to turn my microphone on. Megan Patrick, Safe Place to Break on the Country 88 Morning Show, powered by Green Valley Equipment. My name's Tyler. It is Monday. We're headed towards a beautiful high of 18 degrees and towards a thunderstorm. 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While you're there, you can check the community events calendar for events going on around you. An event coming to an opera house near you. It is the Haleys. A tribute to Joan Jett and the Joan Jett. Who the heck is Joan Jett? Joan Jett and the Blackhearts by the Haleys. Special guest, the Astors. Howard Manshine is hosting this concert?
1: Yes.
0: How do you get Howard Manshine to come host a concert?
1: I honestly don't even remember how our connection with him started, but he's a huge champion for local music, and that's how we met.
0: That's amazing.
1: Him promoting our stuff, which has been great, and so we just asked him, hey, who better to hype us up and introduce us at
0: for
1: the
0: a
1: event
0: rock concert
1: than Howard Manshine.
0: That's amazing. I Love Rock and Roll takes place at the Manitou Opera House Saturday, May 30th. How long have you been playing music for, Haley? Not just playing guitar, but like playing music in front of people.
1: Music in front of people. Probably the first time was a piano recital
0: nice.
1: Back when I was very little.
0: Festival of the Arts type.
1: I really didn't like playing piano. I quit.
0: So did I.
1: Then guitar lessons, did that, quit. So just because you quit stuff doesn't mean you can't do this.
0: You're so rock and roll, though. Like, if that's not rock and roll, I don't know what is. Like, no, I'm not taking guitar lessons. Yes, I'm starting a rock band.
1: Yeah, I'm playing my own guitar.
0: For you as a musician, what is it about live music that you love? Like, so like, I can play a guitar, Haley. I'm not a musician. But I love concerts. I love being in, whether I'm inside or outside or whatever, but being surrounded by people that are hearing the same thing that I am. I don't know, something about live music for you on stage.
1: Yeah.
0: What is it about live music that keeps you coming back?
1: It's the energy for sure. And it's the connection with the crowd as well, to see that what we're doing on stage is actually impacting these people. They're all listening and they're all moving and singing to the things that we're saying and listening to us. It's so much fun. It's crazy.
0: There's something about it. I can't figure it out, but it's like it's everybody's feeling the same thing and thinking the same thing and you're hearing it. And I don't know, there's something special about live music. Who's your favorite artist that you've ever seen live? Do you have a favorite live show? For me, it might be Paul McCartney at Investors Group Field. I know it's not called that anymore, but the Bomber Stadium, that was maybe the coolest concert I've ever seen. He was up there for 3 hours. He's an old man.
1: Yeah.
0: It's crazy.
1: That is crazy. The Beaches. The Beaches.
0: Number one.
1: Their live show. I've seen them, I don't know, 4 or 5 times.
0: Really?
1: Every time they come to Winnipeg. And then when we played with them, we watched their show, of course. And it was, it's just, they're amazing. They have really high energy, which we take inspiration from. Like, why not move as much as you can on stage and rile everyone up as much as you can?
0: Yeah, that's part of the fun, isn't it?
1: That's part of the fun. We're not just there to stand and play. So, The Beaches for sure.
0: If you love rock and roll, go check out the Haleys, a tribute to Joan Jett and the Blackhearts. So not only Joan Jett and the Blackhearts, but you're doing some original stuff as well, right?
1: Yeah.
0: Okay. And debuting, well, not debuting, but playing one of your new songs. There's a new song that comes out on the 20th, you said?
1: Yes, May 20th, Paper Cut.
0: Paper Cut.
1: Will be the new song from the Haleys.
0: Is it about cutting your hand with paper? Is that the lyrics?
1: Maybe.
0: I don't think it is. I have a feeling there's a hidden message there, but I guess we'll have to find out. May 20th on streaming services, wherever you can find them, including Kanye West's Tidal. Haley doesn't even know about that one, but I do. That is awesome. Okay, and then we'll get to hear it live on Saturday, May 30th. Special guest, the Astors. Don't want to forget that.
1: Yes.
0: Adult tickets, $30. 17 and under are $20, and you can get them at ManitouOperaHouse.com. 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The Astors are going to start playing at
1: 8 o'clock.
0: Okay, do you know when you hit the stage?
1: We will probably we'll be around 9.
0: Keep in mind, this is a rock show, folks, and timelines are not exactly set in stone.
1: Yep.
0: Rock shows are kind of just up in the air.
1: Gotta be fashionably late.
0: Have you ever been to a concert where the artist was like way late?
1: I don't think so.
0: I went to a rap show, and Young Jeezy, which I'm sure all of my listeners will know exactly who that is. I think it was like an hour after he was supposed to show up. He finally showed up, and he only stayed on stage for like 20 or 30 minutes.
1: What?
0: It's a very, very rap concert.
1: Okay.
0: This
1: okay.
0: one's going to be a little bit different. The Haleys are going to rock and roll all night long at the Manitou Opera House, Saturday, May 30th. 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Why do I keep saying that? And special guests, the Astors. 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Haley, thanks for coming in.
1: Thank you so much.
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1: Welcome to Monday. I'm Alexander Peters. Hope you're doing well. Altona's police and fire chiefs are getting support from Manitoba's opposition leader after raising concerns about long ambulance wait times in the community. Local officials said they were shocked to learn one ambulance responding to a recent collision was more than an hour away and are now asking the province to consider secondary patient transport vehicles that could be stationed at fire halls and used by firefighters in emergency situations when ambulance response times are excessive. Progressive Conservative leader Abhi Khan says municipalities are being forced to come up with their own solutions because the province is failing to address rural ambulance shortages.
2: First of all, I want to commend and hats off to municipalities that are trying to come up with their own ways to improve ambulance response times because this government is clearly failing them. It's really unfortunate that this is where we're at right now, but anything to improve ambulance response times is a step in the right direction. Again, it shouldn't be the place on the shoulder and the burden of the municipalities and their already stretched budgets. But we need to keep Manitoba safe and hats off to them for proposing this.
1: Brenda Lee Reimer has been volunteering with Boundary Trails Health Center for about a year, and Reimer spoke about why volunteering is important to her.
3: It's just so rewarding, and you meet new people. I mean, like, I meet new people every Tuesday. Sometimes I have, a second encounter, but I think it's just rewarding for myself just to be used. I always say I want to be the hands and feet of Jesus, what can I do? Where can I go? Who can I talk to? Just go out and volunteer.
1: You can learn more and watch the volunteer interview video on Pembina Valley Online or the Pembina Valley Online app. And Altona Rhineland Emergency Services was called out to a kitchen fire at the Chicken Chef restaurant in Altona Sunday morning. Chief Greg Zimmerman said the fire was in the deep fryers inside the kitchen. The blaze was contained to the kitchen area with minor damage to the building. The fire was quickly extinguished. He noted the deep fryers will need to be replaced. A post on the department's social media page indicated there were no injuries in the incident. 21 firefighters and 4 trucks responded to the call. Every day, we're delivering the news of your community to you here on the radio, but we can also deliver it directly to your inbox if you subscribe to the daily news on Pembina Valley Online.
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4: NPC varsity girls softball coach Kerwin Fraze says early on he's pretty proud of his team's resilience because Mother Nature hasn't made the start of the season very easy.
5: Yes, it's been a little bit of a slow start to our season. Our weather has been definitely a factor, but we've jumped into some cold weather and a few really cold games. So I like the grit that my team has shown.
4: More with Kerwin Fraze on PeminaValleyOnline.com. In the Manitoba Junior Baseball League, Pembina Valley lost a pair of games to Elmwood 7-4 and 9-8. In the NHL playoffs, the Canadiens defeated the Sabres 6-2 to grab a 2-1 series lead, while the Ducks edged the Golden Knights 4-3, knotting their series up at 2 games apiece. In the PWHL, Ottawa defeated Boston 4-3 in double overtime, lifting Ottawa to the finals with a 3-1 series win. And in Major League Baseball, the Toronto Blue Jays lost to the LA Angels 6-1. I'm Dave Anthony.
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1: Looking at a mix of sun and cloud today, 60% chance of showers late afternoon, risk of a thunderstorm, windy, high of 18, UV index of 6. Tonight, mainly cloudy, 60% chance of showers this evening, risk of a thunderstorm, windy, low of 8. Tuesday, mainly sunny, 30% chance of showers, windy, high of 18. Wednesday, sunny, high of 22. Currently in Altona, it is +1, +2 in Pilot Mound and Carmen, and in Morden-Winkler, it is 3 degrees. Winds are coming in from the south and southeast at 21 kilometers per hour with a relative humidity of 59%. Stay a step ahead of the weather with radar alerts and forecasts powered by CDK Electric on the Pembina Valley online app.
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0: John Morgan, Jason Aldean, friends like that. Good morning. My name's Tyler. You're listening to the Country 88 Morning Show, powered by Green Valley Equipment. I am joined by some friends that like guns, airsoft guns. Let's be very specific. Gentlemen, can you guys introduce yourselves?
1: Hi, my name's Jordan.
2: My name's Diego.
0: I love it, Diego.
3: I'm Eric.
4: I'm Jonathan.
0: Okay, you guys are with Airsoft Manitoba?
5: Airsoft Reload Manitoba.
0: What is Airsoft Reload Manitoba? Can somebody give me the background here? What's going on?
5: It's an annual event we run at the Carmen Arena on May Long Weekend. It's devoted to airsoft and speedsoft. Basically, we run two hockey rinks all weekend long. And people can come out, play. We actually have the stands open so people can actually come watch.
0: Huh.
5: So spectators are completely free to come watch Airsoft, which is a first of its kind in Western Canada. We also live stream the event, which is also very rare.
0: Is this the first time you guys have you done this before in Carmen?
5: Yeah, this is the second year we've done this.
0: Okay, so year one was last year.
5: Yes.
0: How did it go last year, gentlemen? Was it a blast?
1: I don't want to say anything, but we may have won last year.
0: I wasn't asking if you won or lost. I'm just asking if you had fun.
1: That should tell you how amazing it went.
0: All right. So this is a competitive thing.
1: Yes.
0: Like, you guys are very... Now, three out of the four of you have hoodies on that says, "Hello, my name is Illuminati."
1: Yes.
0: Would someone want to explain that to me?
1: So that's actually our team. There's 18 of us. I'm the captain as well. We've all, like a lot of us, for our OG guys, been playing for more than 10 plus years together.
0: Wow.
1: So...
0: Okay. Why Airsoft? Why do you play Airsoft? What is it about it that keeps you coming back?
4: I mean, I was fairly new to it. I saw it at a young age. It was, you know, the biggest content creator at the time for me was Novridge, and he had his, it was more outdoor. And then when I didn't really know much about it, and then when I turned 18, 19, I was like, oh, I kind of found more into it. And then I found XT, and then I started playing slowly more and more, and then I started to get more into like the speedsoft side when I realized, you know, I wanted to push myself harder and harder, and you know, it's the guys that I met, they taught me what I needed to do, and you know, they push me to be better, and you know, that's I just find it more interesting, and the passion's there. And
0: you don't have a hoodie on. How come? Are you not a part of the team? They didn't let you on the team or what?
5: No, I'm a little too slow to be playing speedsoft. I'm the event organizer, so I just give them a place to play. They just come and play.
0: Hey, somebody's got to organize this,
5: exactly.
0: Right? What about you, man? Why do you like airsoft? Why do you keep coming back?
1: It's a competitive nature. Like, the more you play, the more you love it. Plus, it's the only place you can actually kind of shoot your friends in the face and not get in trouble for it.
0: True that. Yeah, ain't nowhere else you can do that. Ain't nowhere else. What about you? Why do you play, Tiago?
6: I don't know. I was maybe 16 or 17. My brother came home with this realistic-looking toy and been absolutely obsessed with it ever since. And that was like almost 20 years ago now. So, but it's it's like what Jordan said. It's being able to shoot your friends and have a good time. And it's like paintball, but just less messy.
0: That's such a good point, too. Like, I love paintball, but, like, I don't like cleaning up.
1: You got to put the coveralls on. Like,
0: yeah, it's just this whole thing. Like, it's just this whole thing.
1: That's where the speedsoft side. You just kind of get to go out there and show your own colors, wear your own flag. It's kind of nice.
0: Okay, I got to know, guys. How bad does it hurt? How bad does it hurt to get shot by an airsoft?
5: It's like getting a hard flick.
0: Yeah, but like, when you say that, like, are you talking about, like, is it a hard flick from a strong man or a hard flick from my fiance?
1: Those are two different flicks. A nice strong guy.
0: Okay. Yeah, see, now I'm scared.
5: Yeah, you'll feel it. You'll know.
0: Yeah, but it doesn't, like, does it break skin ever?
1: With no sweater on, yes.
0: Okay.
1: If some guys show up and want to be warriors with the t-shirts on,
0: yeah, that's your problem, not mine. Okay, so the Airsoft Reload Manitoba takes place this weekend in Carmen. Now, I'm curious, and I should probably know this before I ask this, but I assume like the registration for teams is probably full. This is more for people to come watch, or can teams register too?
5: Absolutely. Teams can register right up until the day of. You can come in Saturday morning and register your team. So,
0: okay, we're going to have to find out more details on Airsoft Reload Manitoba at the Carmen Dufferin Arena May 16th and 17th. That's this weekend in the beautiful community of Carmen. We're back with some Airsoft guys after the forecast.
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16: Looking at a mix of sun and cloud today, 60% chance of showers late afternoon, risk of a thunderstorm, windy, high of 18, UV index of 6. Tonight, mainly cloudy, 60% chance of showers this evening, risk of a thunderstorm, windy, low of 8. Tuesday, mainly sunny, 30% chance of showers, windy, high of 18. Wednesday, sunny, high of 22. Currently in Altona, it is plus 1, plus 2 in Pilot Mound and Carmen, and in Morden Winkler, it is 3 degrees. Winds are coming in from the south and southeast at 21 kilometers per hour with a relative humidity of 59%. Stay a step ahead of the weather with radar alerts and forecasts powered by CDK Electric on the Pembina Valley online app.
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1: Dal Smith and Hardy, Some Things Never Change. You're listening to the Country 88 Morning Show. It is Monday, May 11th. 18 degrees is the high. The sun is shining. There's potential for a thunderstorm today. I don't know about you guys, but I'm fired up. I love spring. I love thunderstorms. Just don't say the S word anymore. Snow. We're done with that. I just said it. Oh, I knocked on wood. It's all good. We're joined by some airsoft gentlemen. Some of them are from the Illuminati. Yeah. Like the legitimate Illuminati?
2: No,
1: the airsoft Illuminati. You guys are coming out to Carmen this weekend for what you were calling Airsoft Reload Manitoba 2026. And I don't remember who just said it, but you said that this tournament in Carmen is like your Super Bowl.
2: Is that
1: what you said, Tiago?
2: That is correct.
1: Why is this like your Super Bowl?
2: Well, from like a Monday to Friday sort of perspective, like our bread and butter airsoft is just, indoor casual play with friends and people who will rent and whatnot. But this is where it's our time to shine, right? This is tournament. There's stuff at stake.
1: This is what you play for.
2: Exactly.
1: This is what you practice for.
2: Exactly.
1: Do you guys practice as a team?
2: We do.
1: How does an airsoft team practice? Like, what are you like? Are you running drills? Are you like running pylons? Are you running routes?
3: No, we're running drills. Every Wednesday we should go out. There's a few drills to work on accuracy, shooting, aim, fastness, just to kind of get guys up to where they have to be at, because there's guys who play certain positions. So with Jonathan's one of our friend players. He's a guy who plays low, slides fast. Where Tiago is a mid player, back player, where he's ready to get all shots from back low to make sure Jonathan can do his job properly.
1: So there's like positions in airsoft?
2: Correct.
1: I had no clue. That's crazy. And you guys... Is there a rover on your team? Is there someone that plays all the positions, or are you stuck in your spot?
3: We all try to kind of get to every single position. Like, once again, me and Tiago are a little older now, so we're not as fast as a 21-year-old here. But as far as everything, like, we're all pretty well versatile to get those positions. Huh. But you have to, my co-captain, his name's Richard, he's 43 years old, plays like he's 21. But he will climb, he'll slide, he'll do all the stuff that a lot of guys who are looking at him like, you would never expect him to be that guy.
1: That's crazy. Okay, so if I'm interested in airsoft, there's a couple different opportunities for me this weekend. I can sign up just to come, or I can just come watch. But if I have a group of people that I think can beat the Illuminati in this tournament, I should sign up.
3: Bring them out.
2: Yeah, come on.
1: How do I sign up? How do I do that?
4: You can... go to our website, airsoftreload.ca. There's a link to getting tickets. You can buy your tournament entry. You can also buy a weekend pass to play in both arenas.
1: Oh, cool.
4: Because we have the small arena, which we're using for the Speedsoft tournament, and then we also using the larger rink for just regular CQB airsoft.
1: So if anybody knows anything about Carmen, they have two rinks there. One a full-size arena. The other is more of a 3-on-3 U9 type of arena, which is perfect for what you call Speedsoft. So basically it's airsoft, but faster.
2: Yeah, it's smaller teams, fast-paced. There's always something happening, like someone sliding across walls and doing all these crazy...
3: To make it easier, no army gear, guys who are dressed up in a bunch of tights, bright shoes, and fast guns.
2: Yeah, you can just wear whatever you want. There's no rules to dress code.
1: Is there rules to dress code in the other one? Like, is there like things you should or should not wear?
3: No, but the thing is, like with airsoft, there's been such a stigma of the guys who want to go out and show, like, they dress like the RCMP, dress like army.
4: The military.
3: We're one of those guys. I want to show up in some bright pink shoes. So
1: I want to look cool.
2: Yeah, you can express yourself.
1: What do the kids say? I don't know if you guys have young kids. Sty. I want to have sty. Is that what the kids say? Is that what they're saying, buddy? You're 21.
5: Well past my time.
2: A bunch of my daughters not old enough to know those words yet.
1: Oh, don't worry. They will. And they're hilarious. Airsoft Reload Manitoba 2026, May 16th and 17th at the Carmen Arena. Okay, so let's say I don't have an airsoft team, but I think this is really cool and I want to just come watch. Does it cost anything for me to get in there?
4: Absolutely not. There is zero cost to come watch. The only thing is, if you want to watch in the stands in the rinks, you have to have safety glasses. And if you don't have, we will be selling them for $2 a pair. That's it.
1: Sold. Do my eyeglasses count as safety glasses?
4: No. They need to be CSA rated. So if by chance a BB comes flying out of there and hits you, we don't want anyone to lose an eye.
1: Wonder if I could get rated glasses that are also prescription ones. Is that a thing?
2: That is a thing.
1: Is that a thing?
2: Yeah, you can get, for my work anyways, you can get prescription safety glasses with side guards, and they're all have all those safety ratings.
1: That's what I want. I want some of those because I ain't taking my glasses off to play airsoft.
0: You can also get like the safety glasses that just go over top of the glasses too.
2: Yeah, but they kind of have less side protection.
1: I don't want to look lame, Jordan. Like, I don't want to look lame. I'm trying to be cool.
4: This is a scientist.
0: Yeah.
1: Is there prizes for winners? Like, what can I win something for winning this, or is it just for bragging rights?
4: There is a cash prize.
1: What?
4: Yeah. So Airsoft Reload Manitoba has put in $200 of cash prize, and then 50% of all the entry fees is also going to the winners.
1: Holy moly! So how many teams do you have signed up so far? Do you know?
4: Right now we have 6 who are signed up, and we have hopefully commitments from at least 5 to 6 others.
1: Okay, so if there's some airsofters, what do you guys call yourselves? Airsofters?
2: Yeah.
1: Is there a term?
0: No,
2: not really.
1: If you're an airsofter,
2: those guys.
1: If you're an airsofter, check this out. Well, the full news story at PeminaValleyOnline.com and the Pembina Valley Online app. Airsoft Reload Manitoba 2026 right here in southern Manitoba at the beautiful Carmen Arena in Carmen, Manitoba. Gentlemen, thank you very much for coming by. What we're going to do is they're going to teach me some tips or tricks to become a good, and I still don't think I've got the term right, airsofter.
2: Oh, you're right.
1: Yeah? Thank you very much for coming in, guys.
4: Thank you.
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1: Good morning. Welcome to Monday. I'm Alexander Peters. Premier Wapka News says the province is open to exploring new emergency transport options in rural communities after concerns were raised in Altona over long ambulance wait times following a recent crash. The comments come after local police and fire officials said they were shocked to learn one ambulance responding to a serious collision was more than an hour away. Speaking on the issue, Canoe said he understands the concerns being raised by first responders in the community.
2: I would say I'm open to this. You know, if there is an alternative way for us to meet the needs, if it's a question of equipment, let's look at that.
1: Altona's police and fire chiefs are asking the province to consider secondary patient transport vehicles that could be stationed at fire halls and used by firefighters in emergency situations when ambulance response times are excessive. Canoe says the province appreciates local responders stepping up during emergencies and wants to support those efforts.
2: Whatever we can do to support their efforts, we're going to be there. So appreciate the suggestion, and if we're able to follow up with them sooner, you know, I'd really like that.
1: For residents in the rural municipality of Dufferin, travel over the Boyne River will soon get back to being much more normal and convenient. Dan St. Ives has the story.
3: The ongoing replacement project of the McEachern Bridge is nearing completion, and the 6.5-kilometer detour will no longer have to be factored in for commuters and commercial traffic. RM of Dufferin Chief Administrative Officer Charla Murray provided an update by email indicating that the new bridge will restore direct and reliable crossing over the Boyne River, improve public safety by eliminating a dead-end road and unsafe crossing conditions. You can read more in the full feature on Pembina Valley Online or on the Pembina Valley Online app. I'm Dan St. Ives.
1: There were 124 registered runners for the first ever Stride Together Run and Walk for the Community Exchange.

0: in Altona. On a cool Saturday morning, the fundraiser continued the legacy established by the previous organizers, the Curtis Claussen Memorial Fund, which had been looking for a group to take over the event. DCE Executive Director Paul Peters.
1: Yeah, it's an encouragement that people see what we're up to, that they want to take part in it. For us, I think we're constantly trying to help people understand who is TCE, what is TCE up to. And so having opportunities like this where there's new people who are saying, yeah, I'll take part in this, it gives us a chance to say this is a little bit about what we're about.
0: Peters expects a minimum over $6,000 was raised for the community exchange, with final numbers still to come. Get the news of the day conveniently delivered to your email inbox and subscribe to the Daily News on Pembina Valley Online.
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3: NPC varsity girls softball coach Kerwin Fraze says early on he's pretty proud of his team's resilience because Mother Nature hasn't made the start of the season very easy.
4: Yes, it's been a little bit of a slow start to our season. Our weather has been definitely a factor, but we've jumped into some cold weather and a few really cold games. So I like the grit that my team has shown.
3: More with Kerwin Fraze on PeminaValleyOnline.com. In the Manitoba Junior Baseball League, Pembina Valley lost a pair of games to Elmwood, 7-4 and 9-8. In the NHL playoffs, the Canadiens defeated the Sabres 6-2 to grab a 2-1 series lead, while the Ducks edged the Golden Knights 4-3, knotting their series up at 2 games apiece. In the PWHL, Ottawa defeated Boston 4-3 in double overtime, lifting Ottawa to the finals with a 3-1 series win. And in Major League Baseball, the Toronto Blue Jays lost to the LA Angels 6-1. I'm Dave Anthony.
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0: Looking at a mix of sun and cloud today. 60% chance of showers late afternoon, risk of a thunderstorm, windy, high of 18, UV index of 6. Tonight, mainly cloudy. 60% chance of showers this evening, risk of a thunderstorm, windy, low of 8. Tuesday, mainly sunny. 30% chance of showers, windy, high of 18. Wednesday, sunny, high of 22. Currently in Altona, it is plus 1, plus 2 in Pilot Mound and Carmen, and in Morden-Winkler, it is 3 degrees. Winds are coming in from the south and southeast at 21 kilometers per hour with a relative humidity of 59%. Stay a step ahead of the weather with radar alerts and forecasts powered by CDK Electric on the Pembina Valley online app.
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Cody Johnson. I'm going to love you on the Country 88 Morning Show, powered by Green Valley Equipment. My name's Tyler. It is Monday. Ugh. Not many Mondays of the school year left, that's for sure. What is it? Let's say this one. One. Oh, no. No, Monday. Next Monday is May long. So this one, two, three, four, five, six, maybe seven Mondays left of school. That's not bad. If you want to give your kids one last hurrah for school, classroom of the month, we need two more winners. We need to go out in May here and then once more in June. We'll bring by Chicken Chef Pizza, as well as Aspire Dental and Canadian Fossil Discovery Center prizes. Chicken Chef and Morden, by the way. And we like to make some videos with the kids. The last one was at Miss Friesen's grade four class, and the kids were teaching me how to do math. We're playing some fun math games. I'd probably be better at math if we had fun math games like that in school. I'm kidding. Mr. Dick was my math teacher in high school, and he was amazing. Enter your kids' class at Classroom of the Month at PembinaValleyOnline.com. Do it soon, because we're coming out in May quite soon to visit the next Classroom of the Month. Before we get there, we need to know about your kids' class. Hey, speaking of kids, did you know that buying flowers can help kids play sports or do music? We'll tell you more after Jordan Davis.

0: Jordan Davis, Turn This Truck Around on Country 88. The morning show is powered by Green Valley Equipment. My name's Tyler. It is Monday, May 11th. We are headed towards a high of 18 degrees. Chance of thunderstorms today? Spring is sprung. I don't know about you guys, but this weekend we were getting our yard ready to get some plants in the ground, especially because it doesn't look like we're going to freeze again, so that's exciting. Speaking of plants, did you know that buying plants can help kids play sports, be involved in arts, or more? It's a chance to grow. Sabrina Neufeld tells us more.
1: We are under the Child and Family Services of Central Manitoba Foundation,
0: okay.
1: And we provide opportunities by raising funds for kids that come from maybe economically disadvantaged families. We give them the chance to be able to participate in some extracurricular activities, whether that be sporting programs or music lessons. Just an opportunity to be a part of that.
2: Both of your children have taken part in extracurricular activities, whether that be sports, music, whatever it is. Becky, what difference in your kids' lives did those things make? Like, I know, like, they were hockey players and all kinds of other things, but being involved in those extracurricular activities, what difference did it make in their lives?
3: For me personally, I watched my kids grow their personality, being accountable with other people than parents. It broadens their experience in life, but by far the friends they made through these experiences, and whether it was playing ball or taking swimming lessons, it just enriches children's lives. And it's a no-brainer.
2: Lifelong friends, right? Like, I still have friends, and I don't know about your kids, but like minor hockey, that was the best time. Now, Sabrina, your kids are maybe a little bit younger and they haven't come to their full out of life yet, but what do you see in your kids? What kind of things do they learn or understand better through being involved in organized sports and music and all those other fun things? What do you see in your kids?
1: Yeah, absolutely. Definitely, sports I have found for my son has been a huge character builder.
2: Mm.
1: Just through the highs and lows that come with competitive sports. And also, the biggest thing I see is like the friendships grown. It's so cool to see that through multiple sports. You go from the hockey rink to then he's playing the same kind of kids out on the ball field, and just the relationships there. And my daughter with dance and stuff like that, it's just I think it's almost like a confidence too to see how that happens.
0: Pretty incredible, and you could be a part of it simply by getting plants. Search Chance to Grow at PeminaValleyOnline.com for more.
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18: Looking at a mix of sun and cloud today. 60% chance of showers late afternoon. Risk of a thunderstorm. Windy. High of 18. UV index of 6. Tonight, mainly cloudy. 60% chance of showers this evening. Risk of a thunderstorm. Windy. Low of 8. Tuesday, mainly sunny. 30% chance of showers. Windy. High of 18. Wednesday, sunny. High of 22. Currently in Altona, it is plus 1, plus 2 in Pilot Mound and Carmen. And in Morden-Winkler, it is 3 degrees. Winds are coming in from the south and southeast at 21 kilometers per hour with a relative humidity of 59%. Stay a step ahead of the weather with radar alerts and forecasts powered by CDK Electric on the Pembina Valley online app.
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0: Morgan Griffith. Just being me, you're listening to the Country 88 Morning Show, powered by Green Valley Equipment. Your 9 o'clock information package coming up in a hop, skip, and a jump. Before that, we'll check out the PV Cup, which rolls along. Only one team eliminated so far in the second round. That is the CDK Electric Philadelphia Flyers. Them pesky Carolina Hurricanes. Berg's Trailer. This might be your year, Peter. They beat Philly. They swept them. That's two series sweeps. That's actually crazy. In the other series, Anaheim tied things up yesterday. The Pembina Valley Winnows, Anaheim Ducks against the Red River Quartz Vegas Knights. The Heatmaster Montreal Canadiens went up 2-1 on the Buffalo Sabres Borderview Electric. A big 6-2 win yesterday. And today, Minnesota. The Big Way Foods Minnesota Wild has a chance to tie the First Response Overhead Doors Colorado Avalanche.
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1: Good morning, I'm Alexander Peters. Habitat for Humanity Manitoba's Cycle of Hope is celebrating a major milestone this year. 3 decades of fundraising rides to help build affordable housing. And for the first time, the route is entirely in southern Manitoba. Christina Falk says it's a demanding event with a big impact.
2: Every year, they have a group of 50 cyclists that come together. They do this one-week ride, and they do it in all different locations, and they just ride kilometers and kilometers and kilometers. It's pretty unbelievable. You're cycling the entire day, and then you have a destination. You're spending the night, and then you're leaving the next morning and doing a whole other day.
1: This year's route will pass through communities including Winkler, Morden, Morris, Steinbeck, Glenboro, Brandon, Killarney, and LaSalle, with overnight stops in Winkler and Morden. The ride runs August 3rd through 9th, and organizers say registration and fundraising are already underway. Brenda Lee Reimer has been volunteering with Boundary Trails Health Center for about a year. Her warm and caring personality alone brings comfort to the patients she visits, but if asked, her faith is close at hand to aid in that comfort.
3: So actually, I was living in Winnipeg, and I came back. My mom had cancer. She's fine. Actually, I was praying out there that God would lead me to a place to connect, you know, to get involved in the community, because that's what I was really looking for. And it just happened that my best friend's daughter was volunteering here, and so she put me in contact with Jerry Ann, and it was great. Did all the checks that I needed done, and yeah, I think this is where God wanted me to be, so.
1: You can learn more and watch the volunteer interview on Pembina Valley Online or the Pembina Valley Online app. For residents in the rural municipality of Dufferin, travel over the Boyne River will soon get back to being much more normal and convenient. Dan St. Ives has the story.
4: The McEachern Bridge replacement project is nearing completion. RM of Dufferin Chief Administrative Officer Charla Murray provided an update by email indicating that the project began in winter 2026 and is anticipated to be completed by the end of May 2026. The bridge supports future growth and development within the RM of Dufferin, reduces emissions by eliminating extended detours, and improves overall traffic flow and fuel efficiency. You can read more in the full feature on Pembina Valley Online or on the Pembina Valley Online app. I'm Dan St. Ives.
1: Altona Rhineland Emergency Services were called out to a kitchen fire at the Chicken Chef restaurant in Altona Sunday morning. Chief Greg Zimmerman said the fire was in the deep fryers inside the kitchen. The blaze was contained to the kitchen area with minor damage to the building. The fire was quickly extinguished. He noted the deep fryers will need to be replaced. A post on the department's social media page indicated there were no injuries in the incident. 21 firefighters and 4 trucks responded to the call. Find these stories and more on Pembina Valley Online and in the daily news delivered to your inbox when you subscribe.
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5: NPC varsity girls softball coach Kerwin Fraze says early on he's pretty proud of his team's resilience because Mother Nature hasn't made the start of the season very easy.
6: Yes, it's been a little bit of a slow start to our season. Our weather has been definitely a factor, but we've jumped into some cold weather and a few really cold games. So I like the grit that my team has shown.
5: More with Kerwin Fraze on PeminaValleyOnline.com. In the Manitoba Junior Baseball League, Pembina Valley lost a pair of games to Elmwood, 7-4 and 9-8. In the NHL playoffs, the Canadiens defeated the Sabres 6-2 to grab a 2-1 series lead, while the Ducks edged the Golden Knights 4-3, knotting their series up at 2 games apiece. In the PWHL, Ottawa defeated Boston 4-3 in double overtime, lifting Ottawa to the finals with a 3-1 series win. And in Major League Baseball, the Toronto Blue Jays lost to the LA Angels 6-1. I'm Dave Anthony.
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1: Looking at a mix of sun and cloud today. 60% chance of showers late afternoon. Risk of a thunderstorm. Windy. High of 18. UV index of 6. Tonight mainly cloudy. 60% chance of showers this evening. Risk of a thunderstorm. Windy. Low of 8. Tuesday mainly sunny. 30% chance of showers. Windy. High of 18. Wednesday sunny, high of 22. Currently in Altona, it is +1, +2 in Pilot Mound and Carmen, and in Morden Winkler, it is 3 degrees. Winds are coming in from the south and southeast at 21 kilometers per hour with a relative humidity of 59%. Stay a step ahead of the weather with radar alerts and forecasts powered by CDK Electric on the Pembina Valley online app.
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Somebody Like That to Neil Arts. You're listening to the Country 88 Morning Show, powered by Green Valley Equipment. My name's Tyler. It is Monday. Stay tuned for the next 10 minutes. Our good friend Alexander Peters will join us. We'll find out what the heck he got up to all weekend. And we're going to learn a little bit more about some yard work, tips and tricks. For now, Kane Brown, woman.

0: So I'm a poor nothing, so I don't have to.
1: Josh Ross is scared of getting sober on the Country 88 Morning Show, powered by Green Valley Equipment. My name's Tyler. It's Monday, and we're headed towards a high of 18.
2: Good morning, Alexander Peters.
3: Good morning, Tyler Hildebrand.
1: Isn't it nice out there today?
3: It's very nice. I'm looking outside, 7 in the morning. There's sun. I'm feeling great.
1: It is beautiful. I think this is the week. I think this is the week where spring actually shows up.
3: We're going to live in this?
1: Do you know what I've noticed?
3: What'd you notice?
1: I'm not CMOS accredited.
3: Okay.
1: But I have noticed that the wind is coming from the south. And so I think that means things are going to warm up. There's a chance of a thunderstorm today.
3: There is. Yeah. That's, yeah.
1: I could use it. Our garden could use a little bit of rain. We had to put some clay buster in the garden to try to bust up the clay.
3: Yeah.
1: So I've wet it now and we're going to leave it alone.
3: A little dry out there.
1: How about you? Yard work? Anything in the outdoor space?
3: Yeah, I did do the raking of the, like the spring raking, make sure all the leaves, I filled 30 bags.
1: Excuse me?
3: I filled 30 bags
1: of leaves.
3: Of leaves, yeah.
1: How long did you rake for?
3: It was a couple of days. But, you know, like, I didn't realize how much dirt and dust you kick up the first, like, raking of the season. That boggled my mind a little bit. And I was the weirdo with 30 bags at the end of my street. And fun fact, the city just took them. I didn't have to deliver them anywhere.
1: They have, I don't know if they do it here in Winkler, but in Morden they have a, it's like a yard cleanup day, yard waste. And so one day you can put all of your yard waste at the end of the street.
3: Yeah.
1: So you must have just got lucky?
3: Well, no, I did. I did look up the day.
1: Oh, you did? Okay, good.
2: I thought maybe you just put it there. I was like, I hope they take it.
3: I threw my hands in the air. No, like, I put 30 bags in the end of my driveway, and the next day, all gone. It was great.
1: How does your lawn look? Are you happy with the way your lawn is right now?
3: I mean, I'm going to have to do some seeding to make the grass what I want it to be, but as far as what it looks like now, it's significantly better than it was.
1: I got a lot of brown patches in my backyard. Mm-hmm. I don't know if it's from dog pee or what?
3: There is like some tread marks on the lawn because of all of like the trailers and stuff we've brought on the front to be able to get stuff in the front of the door. So there is going to be some maintenance that needs to happen there.
1: I need some tips or tricks for my brown spots. I need to know what to do.
3: Don't dump boiling water on your yard.
1: I heard aerating. Aerating is very good. So if you need something to do, get an aerator.
3: So like some fireplace bellows, stick them in the ground back and forth. Is that aerating?
1: Somebody might need to text us and tell Alex what aerating is.
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6: Looking at a mix of sun and cloud today, 60% chance of showers late afternoon, risk of a thunderstorm, windy, high of 18, UV index of 6. Tonight, mainly cloudy, 60% chance of showers this evening, risk of a thunderstorm, windy, low of 8. Tuesday, mainly sunny, 30% chance of showers, windy, high of 18. Wednesday, sunny, high of 22. Currently in Altona, it is plus 1, plus 2 in Pilot Mound and Carmen, and in Morden-Winkler, it is 3 degrees. Winds are coming in from the south and southeast at 21 kilometers per hour with a relative humidity of 59%. Stay a step ahead of the weather with radar alerts and forecasts powered by CDK Electric on the Pembina Valley online app.
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1: Owen Riegling's Old Dirt Roads on Country 88. 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My name's Tyler. It is Monday. We're headed towards a high of 18 degrees. Your full forecast can be found at PeminaValleyOnline.com or the Pemina Valley Online app brought to you by CDK Electric. There's a chance for a thunderstorm today, which means spring is here. Which means summer's not that far away. Actually, spring showed up a little late, so hopefully summer shows up early. If you're wondering what the heck you're going to do with the kids all summer, stay tuned. I have an idea for you. 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Good morning.

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0: Kyle McKierney, Rearview Country 88. 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My name's Tyler. It is Monday. We're headed towards a high of 18. There's a chance for a thunderstorm today. 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It's so Monday today, you guys. I'm ready for summer. I'm sure the kids are too. If you're wondering what you're going to do with a kid all summer long, you could send them to the City of Winkler Recreation Department. They have summer day camps. 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
14: Now, your Pembina Valley online weather.
15: Looking at a mix of sun and cloud today. 60% chance of showers late afternoon. Risk of a thunderstorm. Windy. High of 18. UV index of 6. Tonight, mainly cloudy. 60% chance of showers this evening. Risk of a thunderstorm. Windy. Low of 8. Tuesday, mainly sunny. 30% chance of showers. Windy. High of 18. Wednesday, sunny. High of 22. Currently in Altona, it is plus 1, plus 2 in Pilot Mound and Carmen, and in Morden-Winkler, it is 3 degrees. Winds are coming in from the south and southeast at 21 kilometers per hour with a relative humidity of 59%. Stay a step ahead of the weather with radar alerts and forecasts powered by CDK Electric on the Pembina Valley online app.
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0: James Barker Band, Good Together, Country 88. 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My name's Tyler. It is Monday. We're headed towards a high of 18 degrees today. 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
1: Good morning, I'm Alexander Peters. Altona's police and fire chiefs are getting support from Manitoba's opposition leader after raising concerns about long ambulance wait times in the community. Local officials said they were shocked to learn one ambulance responding to a recent collision was more than an hour away and are now asking the province to consider secondary patient transport vehicles that could be stationed at fire halls and used by firefighters in emergency situations when ambulance response times are excessive. Progressive Conservative leader Abhi Khan says municipalities are being forced to come up with their own solutions because the province is failing to address rural ambulance shortages.
2: First of all, I want to commend and hats off to municipalities that are trying to come up with their own ways to improve ambulance response times, because this government is clearly failing them. It's really unfortunate that this is where we're at right now. But anything to improve ambulance response times is a step in the right direction. Again, it shouldn't be the place on the shoulder and the burden of the municipalities and their already stretched budgets. But we need to keep Manitobans safe, and hats off to them for proposing this.
1: And you don't have to be a cyclist to support Habitat for Humanity through Cycle of Hope this year. There's a new virtual option, and organizers say it is designed to be flexible, whether people want to bike, walk, or hike, and it comes with a major fundraising advantage.
3: So in the past, if you joined the physical Cycle of Hope team and you wanted to raise money for a chapter instead of for a Winnipeg build, you could do that, but about 75% of your funds went towards the chapter, not the full amount. This year, we've been given the option, if you would like to join a virtual team for Cycle of Hope, that 100% of the funds you raise will go to the chapter of your choice, and you can start now and go through the whole summer.
1: Cycle of Hope is celebrating three decades of fundraising for affordable housing this year. The ride runs August 3rd through 9th, and organizers say registration and fundraising are already underway. And on a chilly but completely sunny Saturday morning, 124 participants took part in the first Stride Together Run and Walk for the Community Exchange. Beginning at Altona Park, the event continued the legacy established by the previous organizers, the Curtis Clausen Memorial Fund, which had been looking for a group to take over the event. TCE Executive Director Paul Peters notes one of the goals was to connect communities within town that may otherwise not have crossed paths.
4: Over 30 people showed up to volunteer, which is incredible. We've got people who've only been in Altona for 6 months. We've got people who've been in Altona their whole life. So that alone is pretty exciting. And then we've got a number of walkers who never have taken part in it, but they're a part of the TCE community. Maybe it's because they haven't heard about it or haven't had access, or it's too expensive. And we had some really generous donors help out to make sure that anyone who wanted to could be a part of the run.
1: Final numbers are still to come, but Peters expects over $6,000 was raised. There's a lot happening in our community, and you won't miss anything when you subscribe to the Daily Newsletter on Pembina Valley Online.
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5: NPC varsity girls softball coach Kerwin Fraze says early on he's pretty proud of his team's resilience because Mother Nature hasn't made the start of the season very easy.
6: Yes, it's been a little bit of a slow start to our season. Our weather has been definitely a factor, but we've jumped into some cold weather and a few really cold games. So I like the grit that my team has shown.
5: 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In the Manitoba Junior Baseball League, Pembina Valley lost a pair of games to Elmwood, 7-4 and 9-8. In the NHL playoffs, the Canadiens defeated the Sabres 6-2 to grab a 2-1 series lead, while the Ducks edged the Golden Knights 4-3, knotting their series up at 2 games apiece. In the PWHL, Ottawa defeated Boston 4-3 in double overtime, lifting Ottawa to the finals with a 3-1 series win. And in Major League Baseball, the Toronto Blue Jays lost to the LA Angels 6-1. I'm Dave Anthony.
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1: Looking at a mix of sun and cloud today, 60% chance of showers late afternoon, risk of a thunderstorm, windy, high of 18, UV index of 6. Tonight, mainly cloudy, 60% chance of showers this evening, risk of a thunderstorm, windy, low of 8. Tuesday, mainly sunny, 30% chance of showers, windy, high of 18. Wednesday, sunny, high of 22. Currently in Altona, it is plus 1, plus 2 in Pilot Mound and Carmen, and in Morton-Winkler, it is 3 degrees. Winds are coming in from the south and southeast at 21 kilometers per hour with a relative humidity of 59%. Stay a step ahead of the weather with radar alerts and forecasts powered by CDK Electric on the Pembina Valley online app.
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0: 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I tell you, Brett, it's a little A11 on. 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
1: Brett Kissel, Dierks Bentley's Hurtin' Songs, Country 88. The morning show is powered by Green Valley Equipment. My name's Tyler. It is Monday. The weather's starting to warm up. Don't know about you guys, but the bikes are out of the garage. I got them tuned up and running perfectly yesterday. If you want to do some cycling for hope, you can get involved in the Habitat for Humanity Cycle of Hope. Now, the actual cycle runs August 3rd to 9, and it is a long cycle with stops, and it's crazy. But this year, there's a virtual option. We'll talk a little bit more with Christina Falk in the next 10 minutes. For now, Tim McGraw, Faith Hill, It's Your Love. 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
17: Looking at a mix of sun and cloud today, 60% chance of showers late afternoon, risk of a thunderstorm, windy, high of 18, UV index of 6. Tonight, mainly cloudy, 60% chance of showers this evening, risk of a thunderstorm, windy, low of 8. Tuesday, mainly sunny, 30% chance of showers, windy, high of 18. Wednesday, sunny, high of 22. Currently in Altona, it is plus 1, plus 2 in Pilot Mound and Carmen, and in Morden-Winkler, it is 3 degrees. Winds are coming in from the south and southeast at 21 kilometers per hour with a relative humidity of 59%. Stay a step ahead of the weather with radar alerts and forecasts powered by CDK Electric on the Pembina Valley online app.
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0: Tyler Joel Miller, Wild as Her on the Country 88 Morning Show, powered by Green Valley Equipment. My name's Tyler. It is a wonderful Monday. We are headed towards a high of 18 degrees. You can find your full forecast details at PeminaValleyOnline.com, where you can also learn a little bit more about the Cycle of Hope. We had Christina Falk from Habitat for Humanity in. There is a way to join in without committing to a week-long tour.
1: This year, we've been given the option, if you would like to join a virtual team for Cycle of Hope, that 100% of the funds you raise will go to the chapter of your choice, and you can start now and go through the whole summer. You can do as little or as much as you want. You can fundraise as little or as much as you want, and if you're not into cycling, you can do hiking and walking like me.
2: Oh, that's amazing. So you could walk like the Minnewasta Trails as many times as you want.
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1: Totally. 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
2: Yep.
1: And you can just go. We're doing extra, more than we normally would, so it gets you more active throughout the summer and with a purpose, right? You're going for a walk or a hike or a bike ride with a purpose of helping to build another house.
0: Awesome. 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Those guys, that's actually very impressive what they do. 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
6: Looking at a mix of sun and cloud today, 60% chance of showers late afternoon, risk of a thunderstorm, windy, high of 18, UV index of 6. Tonight, mainly cloudy, 60% chance of showers this evening, risk of a thunderstorm, windy, low of 8. Tuesday, mainly sunny, 30% chance of showers, windy, high of 18. Wednesday, sunny, high of 22. Currently in Carmen, it is 10 degrees, 11 in Altona, and in Morton, Winkler, and Pilot Mound, it is 12 degrees. Winds are coming in from the south and southeast at 32 kilometers per hour, gusting to 43, with a relative humidity of 36%. Stay a step ahead of the weather with radar alerts and forecasts powered by CDK Electric on the Pembina Valley online app.
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0: 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My name's Tyler. It is Monday. You might as well make some hay while this sun shines. There's potential for a thunderstorm tonight, which I know, like, typically I wouldn't be that excited about, but thunderstorm means it's spring, and spring means summer is, like, legit around the corner. You can find the details on what's going on weather-wise for the rest of the week at PeminaValleyOnline.com or the Pemina Valley Online app, brought to you by CDK Electric.
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1: Good morning, I'm Alexander Peters. For residents in the rural municipality of Dufferin, travel over the Boyne River will soon get back to being much more normal and convenient. Dan St. Ives has the story.
2: RM of Dufferin Chief Administrative Officer Sharla Murray provided an update indicating that the McEachern Bridge replacement project began in winter 2026 and is anticipated to be completed by the end of May 2026. The project was made possible through funding support from the province of Manitoba through the Manitoba Growth, Renewal and Opportunities Funding and the Canada Community Building Fund, each contributing 50%. You could read more in the full feature on Pembina Valley Online or on the Pembina Valley Online app. I'm Dan St. Ives.
1: The expectation is that more than $6,000 was raised through the first Stride Together Run Walk for the Community Exchange in Altona. The event took place Saturday morning starting from Altona Park with both 5K and 10K options available for the 124 participants in the Manitoba Runners Association sanctioned event. TCE Executive Director Paul Peters.
3: Last year we hosted a block party, which was awesome. It was a first attempt at something like this. It became a great fundraiser. This year we were hoping to see a bit more of a fundraiser, and that's what this will be. So we're excited. We don't know exact numbers, and more so than the money raised, which is important, just the community that's built around it.
1: The fundraiser continued the legacy established by the previous organizers, the Curtis Clausen Memorial Fund, which had been looking for a group to take over the event. And Brenda Lee Reimer has been volunteering with Boundary Trails Health Center for about a year. Reimer recalled a patient visit that stuck with her.
4: There was one lady here that was here for 100 and some days. She's no longer here, but she's in Altona. But seeing her week after week, just being her person to come visit, was so special. And just it made me feel like she had somebody.
1: Habitat for Humanity's next local build is one step closer in Morden. Land has been secured and construction preparation is underway. Christina Falk says the chapter hopes to begin digging in June and adds,
5: they are staying in Morden overnight at the Access Event Center in August on their way through. And then in the morning before they leave, we're going to have a ride through Morden to our build site.
1: And this year, there's a new virtual option to the event designed to be flexible, whether people want to bike, walk, or hike, and it comes with a major fundraising advantage.
5: This year, we've been given the option, if you would like to join a virtual team for Cycle of Hope, that 100% of the funds you raise will go to the chapter of your choice.
1: The ride runs August 3rd through 9th, and organizers say registration and fundraising are already underway. We're gathering all the news of the day and delivering it directly into your inbox. 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
6: NPC varsity girls softball coach Kerwin Fraze says early on he's pretty proud of his team's resilience because Mother Nature hasn't made the start of the season very easy.
7: Yes, it's been a little bit of a slow start to our season. Our weather has been definitely a factor, but we've jumped into some cold weather and a few really cold games. So I like the grit that my team has shown.
6: More with Kerwin Fraze on PeminaValleyOnline.com. In the Manitoba Junior Baseball League, Pembina Valley lost a pair of games to Elmwood, 7-4 and 9-8. In the NHL playoffs, the Canadiens defeated the Sabres 6-2 to grab a 2-1 series lead, while the Ducks edged the Golden Knights 4-3, knotting their series up at two games apiece. In the PWHL, Ottawa defeated Boston 4-3 in double overtime, lifting Ottawa to the finals with a 3-1 series win. And in Major League Baseball, the Toronto Blue Jays lost to the LA Angels 6-1. I'm Dave Anthony.
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1: Looking at a mix of sun and cloud today, 60% chance of showers late afternoon, risk of a thunderstorm, windy, high of 18, UV index of 6. Tonight, mainly cloudy, 60% chance of showers this evening, risk of a thunderstorm, windy, low of 8. Tuesday, mainly sunny, 30% chance of showers, windy, high of 18. Wednesday, sunny, high of 22. Currently in Carmen, it is 10 degrees, 11 in Altona, and in Morton, Winkler, and Pilot Mound, it is 12 degrees. Winds are coming in from the south and southeast at 32 kilometers per hour, gusting to 43, with a relative humidity of 36%. Stay a step ahead of the weather with radar alerts and forecasts powered by CDK Electric on the Pembina Valley online app.
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It's Aaron Goodvin, said no redneck ever on the Country 88 Morning Show, powered by Green Valley Equipment. My name's Tyler. It is Monday. Yesterday was Sunday. But yesterday was the finale of our Pack Your Bags with Porter Airlines contest. And that means someone today is winning a flight for two anywhere Porter Airlines flies, plus $500 spending cash from Mr. Lube plus tires. I'm about to make that phone call. We had over 1,500 entries, so be by your phone right now. I might call you. This is Eric Church.

0: 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Maybe it's Emma, the 80-year-old in walking club. 6-year-old Noah, who loves baseball. Or Hannah in the curling league. 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
12: Looking at a mix of sun and clouds today, 60% chance of showers late afternoon, risk of a thunderstorm, windy, high of 18, UV index of 6. Tonight, mainly cloudy, 60% chance of showers this evening, risk of a thunderstorm, windy, low of 8. Tuesday, mainly sunny, 30% chance of showers, windy, high of 18. Wednesday, sunny, high of 22. Currently in Carmen, it is 10 degrees, 11 in Altona, and in Morton, Winkler, and Pilot Mound, it is 12 degrees. Winds are coming in from the south and southeast at 32 kilometers per hour, gusting to 43, with a relative humidity of 36%. Stay a step ahead of the weather with radar alerts and forecasts powered by CDK Electric on the Pembina Valley online app.
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It's as Canadian as the metric system. Anne of Green Gables and watching Mr. Dress Up. 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
0: Now, your Pembina Valley online weather.
13: Looking at a mix of sun and cloud today, 60% chance of showers late afternoon, risk of a thunderstorm, windy, high of 18, UV index of 6. Tonight, mainly cloudy, 60% chance of showers this evening, risk of a thunderstorm, windy, low of 8. Tuesday, mainly sunny, 30% chance of showers, windy, high of 18. Wednesday, sunny, high of 22. Currently in Carmen, it is 10 degrees, 11 in Altona, and in Morton, Winkler, and Pilot Mound, it is 12 degrees. Winds are coming in from the south and southeast at 32 kilometers per hour, gusting to 43, with a relative humidity of 36%. Stay a step ahead of the weather with radar alerts and forecasts powered by CDK Electric on the Pembina Valley online app.
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0: Alberta releasing its first crop report of the season on Friday. It showed a cool, snowy April delayed the start of seeding across much of the province. Southern Alberta leads the province at 26% seeded, followed by Central Alberta at 4%. Northern regions remain near zero as snowmelt continues. Last week's crop reports across the prairies showed Manitoba was at 2%, Saskatchewan at 3%, and Alberta at 6%. Federal Agriculture and Agri-Food Minister Heath MacDonald announcing up to $6.25 million in funding for the Canadian Agri-Food Automation and Intelligence Network, or CAIN, with the focus being the Agricultural Clean Technology Program's Research and Innovation Stream Accelerator. The funding is part of a broader $30 million national investment designed to help ag tech companies move climate-friendly innovations through final testing for Golden West. I'm Glendalee Allen Vossler.
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1: Good afternoon. I'm Alexander Peters. More than 300 bales were destroyed in a large Mother's Day fire in the RM of Stanley. Morden Fire and Rescue Chief Tim Reimer says crews were called to a farmyard on Road 26 West just after 5 o'clock Sunday evening. About 40 firefighters from Morden and Winkler responded to the scene, according to Morden Fire and Rescue Chief Tim Reimer.
2: Whenever we have the round bale fires like that, then we have to get equipment in there to open it up, basically, because we can't just spray water on them. They won't stop burning that way, so we have to open it all up, spread them out, and actually extinguish them.
1: A small tractor was also destroyed in the fire while crews worked to save a grain bin filled with sunflower screenings. No injuries were reported. Find the full story now on Pembina Valley Online. Altona's police and fire chiefs are getting support from Manitoba's opposition leader after raising concerns about long ambulance wait times in the community. Local officials said they were shocked to learn one ambulance responding to a recent collision was more than an hour away and are now asking the province to consider secondary patient transport vehicles that could be stationed at fire halls and used by firefighters in emergency situations when ambulance response times are excessive. Progressive Conservative leader Abhi Khan says municipalities are being forced to come up with their own solutions because the province is failing to address rural ambulance shortages.
3: First of all, I want to commend and hats off to municipalities that are trying to come up with their own ways to improve ambulance response times because this government is clearly failing them. It's really unfortunate that this is where we're at right now, but anything to improve ambulance response times is a step in the right direction. Again, it shouldn't be the place on the shoulder and the burden of the municipalities and their already stretched budgets. But we need to keep Manitoba safe and hats off to them for proposing this.
1: Brenda Lee Reimer has been volunteering with Boundary Trails Health Center for about a year, and Reimer spoke about why volunteering is important to her.
4: It's just so rewarding, and you meet new people. I mean, like, I meet new people every Tuesday. Sometimes I have, a second encounter, but I think it's just rewarding for myself just to be used. I always say I want to be the hands and feet of Jesus, what can I do? Where can I go? Who can I talk to? Just go out and volunteer.
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5: Head coach of the NPC varsity girls softball team, Kerwin Frey, says that there's an area circled that he believes that can make his team very dangerous going forward.
6: 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We've practiced a lot indoors with hitting, and I'm hoping that's going to transfer into games.
5: More with Kerwin Frey on PembinaValleyOnline.com. The NPC team is in action tonight against Miami for two games. Elsewhere, GVC battles Sanford for two, WC Miller meets Carmen for a pair, and Morden battles Portage. In the Zone 4 varsity boys baseball side of things, GVC takes on Rosenort for two, NPC battles Portage for a pair, and WC Miller will meet Carmen Miami Co-op for two games. In the NHL playoffs, the Avalanche take on the Wild, with the Avalanche up 2-1. In the PWHL, it's a deciding game 5 between Montreal and Minnesota. And in Major League Baseball, the Blue Jays host Tampa Bay. I'm Dave Anthony.
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1: Looking at a mix of sun and cloud today, 60% chance of showers late afternoon, risk of a thunderstorm, windy, high of 18, UV index of 6. Tonight, mainly cloudy, 60% chance of showers this evening, risk of a thunderstorm, windy, low of 8. Tuesday, mainly sunny, 30% chance of showers, windy, high of 18. Wednesday, sunny, high of 22. Currently in Carmen, it is 10 degrees, 11 in Altona, and in Morden, Winkler, and Pilot Mound, it is 12 degrees. Winds are coming in from the south and southeast at 32 kilometers per hour, gusting to 43, with a relative humidity of 36%. Stay a step ahead of the weather with radar alerts and forecasts powered by CDK Electric on the Pembina Valley Online app.
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0: Megan Maroney, beautiful things. I'm Sharon Church. I hope you had a great Mother's Day weekend. We barbecued burgers and hot dogs, of course. Lots of food for leftovers, but we ran out of buns. Remember when we were kids and you were out of hot dog buns? Your mom would just wrap that dog in a piece of white bread. Ah, those were the days. My Gen Alpha kids would have none of that. You would have thought I was making them eat an actual dog by the disgusted looks on their faces.
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12: Looking at a mix of sun and clouds today, 60% chance of showers late afternoon, risk of a thunderstorm, windy, high of 18, UV index of 6. Tonight, mainly cloudy, 60% chance of showers this evening, risk of a thunderstorm, windy, low of 8. Tuesday, mainly sunny, 30% chance of showers, windy, high of 18. Wednesday, sunny, high of 22. Currently in Carmen, it is 10 degrees, 11 in Altona, and in Morton, Winkler, and Pilot Mound, it is 12 degrees. Winds are coming in from the south and southeast at 32 kilometers per hour, gusting to 43, with a relative humidity of 36%. Stay a step ahead of the weather with radar alerts and forecasts powered by CDK Electric on the Pembina Valley online app.
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Everyone should know how to fake clean their house in 15 minutes. Can you do this? It's a very valuable skill. If you don't know how to do it, I've got some tips for you just after Post Malone and Morgan Wallen. But first, here's Dean Brody, a man without a woman.

0: We've all been there. You get a text from a friend. Hey, we're in the area. Can we pop on over for a quick visit? And you say, you betcha. Come on over. And then you start yelling at your kids and spouse to clean like they've never cleaned before. Because they haven't. That's why the house is a mess. So here is how you fake clean your house in 15 minutes. Number one, all rogue dishes on the counter get shoved in the sink. I don't care if they mix with the clean dishes that are air drying. We can worry about that later. Number two, give a kid an empty laundry basket and tell them absolutely everything on the floor goes inside and stashed away in the office. I'm talking dirty shoes, clean laundry, toys, bills, coupons, garbage. I don't care. Just hide it. And number three, sweep. No, wipe your counters, then you sweep. Nothing worse than seeing your guests do that foot wiping thing on the side of their leg. You know the move. And there you have it. Light a candle, turn up your favorite country music station, and greet your guests by saying these three words. Excuse the mess.
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10: Clouds moving in this afternoon with a 60% chance of showers later in the day, along with a risk of a thunderstorm. Wind gusting out of the southeast and a high of 18 degrees. A UV index of 6 or high. Tonight, mainly cloudy, that chance of showers and the risk of a thunderstorm continuing. Wind gusting out of the southeast, then shifting northwest, a low of 8. Tuesday, mainly cloudy, chance of showers in the morning, clearing later in the afternoon. Wind gusting out of the northwest and a high of 18. Sunshine returning Wednesday, a high of 22. Currently across the region, it's 16 degrees. Wind gusting out of the south at 49 kilometers per hour and relative humidity at 28%. Before you head out the door, check the CDK Electric weather page on the Pembina Valley online app.
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0: I'm starting to get why so many people like plants. Hey, I'm Sharon Church. We were just going to go buy dirt. That's it. 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But those plants started calling to me, especially those hydrangeas. Sharon, wouldn't we look beautiful under your front window? Suddenly, I became the crazy plant lady, and I'm looking at all the options and grabbing the biggest cart I could find. I get it. I get it now.
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1: I'm Candace Dirksen with your local news, streaming now through the Pembina Valley Online app. More than 300 bales were destroyed in a large Mother's Day fire in the RM of Stanley. Morden Fire and Rescue Chief Tim Reimer says crews were called to a farmyard on Road 26 West just after 5 o'clock Sunday evening. About 40 firefighters from Morden and Winkler responded, according to Reimer.
2: Whenever we have the round bale fires like that, then we have to get equipment in there to open it up, basically, because we can't just spray water on them. They won't stop burning that way, so we have to open it all up, spread them out, and actually extinguish them.
1: A small tractor was also destroyed in the fire, while crews worked to save a grain bin filled with sunflower screenings. No injuries were reported. Premier Wab Kanoo says the province is open to exploring new emergency transport options in rural communities after concerns were raised in Altona over long ambulance wait times following a recent crash. The comments come after local police and fire officials said they were shocked to learn one ambulance responding to a serious collision was more than an hour away. Speaking on the issue, Kanoo said he understands the concerns being raised by first responders in the community.
3: I would say I'm open to this. You know, if there is an alternative way for us to meet the needs, if it's a question of equipment, let's look at that.
1: Altona's police and fire chiefs are asking the province to consider secondary patient transport vehicles that could be stationed at fire halls and used by firefighters in emergency situations when ambulance response times are excessive. Kanoo says the province appreciates local responders stepping up during emergencies and wants to support those efforts.
3: Whatever we can do to support their efforts, we're going to be there. So appreciate the suggestion, and if we're able to follow up with them sooner, you know, I'd really like that.
1: And Habitat for Humanity's Cycle of Hope is celebrating a major milestone this year. 3 decades of fundraising rides to help build affordable housing. And for the first time, the route is entirely in southern Manitoba. Christina Falk says it's a demanding event with a big impact.
4: Every year, they have a group of 50 cyclists that come together. They do this one-week ride, and they do it in all different locations, and they just ride kilometers and kilometers and kilometers. It's pretty unbelievable. You're cycling the entire day, and then you have a destination. You're spending the night, and then you're leaving the next morning and doing a whole other day.
1: This year's route will pass through communities including Winkler, Morden, Morris, Steinbach, Glenboro, Brandon, Killarney, and LaSalle, with overnight stops in Winkler and Morden. The ride runs August 3rd through 9th, and organizers say registration and fundraising is already underway. 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And now on the Golden West Radio Money Scope, the TSX is up 83 points. The Dow up 43. The NASDAQ up 62 points. The dollar up 6/100ths, trading at 73.2 cents U.S.
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5: More with Kerwin Frey on PeminaValleyOnline.com. The NPC team is in action tonight against Miami for 2 games. Elsewhere, GVC battles Sanford for 2, WC Miller meets Carmen for a pair, and Morden battles Portage. In the Zone 4 Varsity Boys baseball side of things, GVC takes on Rosenort for 2, NPC battles Portage for a pair, and WC Miller will meet Carmen Miami Co-op for 2 games. In the NHL playoffs, the Avalanche take on the Wild, with the Avalanche up 2-1. In the PWHL, it's a deciding Game 5 between Montreal and Minnesota. And in Major League Baseball, the Blue Jays host Tampa Bay. I'm Dave Anthony.
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1: Clouds moving in this afternoon with a 60% chance of showers later in the day, along with a risk of a thunderstorm. Wind gusting out of the southeast and a high of 18 degrees. A UV index of 6 or high. Tonight, mainly cloudy, that chance of showers and the risk of a thunderstorm continuing. Wind gusting out of the southeast, then shifting northwest, a low of 8. Tuesday, mainly cloudy, chance of showers in the morning, clearing later in the afternoon. Wind gusting out of the northwest and a high of 18. Sunshine returning Wednesday, a high of 22. Currently across the region, it's 16 degrees. Wind gusting out of the south at 49 kilometers per hour and relative humidity at 28%. Before you head out the door, check the CDK Electric weather page on the Pembina Valley online app.
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The Rec Laws, Feels Like That. Hey, I'm Sharon Church. Ooh, I see a new tune from Tyler Joe Miller on the way, Under the Influence. But first, here's Cody Johnson with The Fall.

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0: Now, your Pembina Valley online weather.
14: Clouds moving in this afternoon with a 60% chance of showers later in the day, along with a risk of a thunderstorm. Wind gusting out of the southeast and a high of 18 degrees. A UV index of 6 or high. Tonight, mainly cloudy, that chance of showers and the risk of a thunderstorm continuing. Wind gusting out of the southeast, then shifting northwest, a low of 8. Tuesday, mainly cloudy, chance of showers in the morning, clearing later in the afternoon. Wind gusting out of the northwest and a high of 18. Sunshine returning Wednesday, a high of 22. Currently across the region, it's 16 degrees. Wind gusting out of the south at 49 kilometers per hour and relative humidity at 28%. 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

Washboard Union Gather Round. I'm Sharon Church. Got your sort of sports report coming up just after Garth Brooks, The Dance, on the other side of 1:30. But first, here's Riley Green, Worst Way.

0: 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The PV Cup. 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
11: Clouds moving in this afternoon with a 60% chance of showers and the risk of a thunderstorm later in the day. Wind gusting out of the southeast and a high of 18 degrees, a UV index of 6 or high. Tonight, mainly cloudy, 60% chance of showers with a risk of a thunderstorm. Wind gusting out of the south, then shifting northwest near midnight and a low of 8. Tuesday, mainly cloudy, chance of showers in the morning, then clearing. Wind gusting out of the northwest and a high of 18. Sunny skies expected for Wednesday and a high of 22. Currently across the region, it's 17 degrees. Wind gusting out of the south and relative humidity at 24%. Manitoba weather changes fast. Stay ready with the CDK Electric weather page on the Pembina Valley Online app.
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0: Beth Brooks, The Dance. I'm Sharon Church, and it's now time for your Sorta Sports Report. The Toronto Blue Jays had a fairly good weekend. Took 2 out of 3 against the A's. Now it's 3 more against Tampa beginning tonight. Thursday's a day off, then back on the road Friday to play the Tigers and Yankees. Let's move ahead to hockey. Carolina eliminated the Flyers in 4 straight. The Hurricanes are the first team since 1985 to go 8-0 in the first 2 rounds of the playoffs. They get an 11-day stretch off before round 3. Then they'll either play the Ducks or Golden Knights in the next round. And that series is tied at 2.
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2: 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Firefighters continue to monitor a farmyard in the RM of Stanley after a massive bale fire yesterday. Morden Fire and Rescue crews, along with mutual aid from Winkler, battled the blaze for hours yesterday evening. Fire Chief Tim Reimer says wind remains a major concern.
3: The farmer is monitoring the area. I actually was out there already this morning just to have a look to see how things were. The weather this afternoon isn't favorable. The winds are supposed to pick up and can easily start up something again.
2: Fire destroyed hundreds of bales and also caused a small fire inside a grain bin. The cause remains under investigation. For residents in the rural municipality of Dufferin, travel over the Boyne River will soon get back to being much more normal and convenient. Dan St. Ives has the story.
4: The ongoing replacement project of the McEachern Bridge is nearing completion, and the 6.5-kilometer detour will no longer have to be factored in for commuters and commercial traffic. RM of Dufferin Chief Administrative Officer Sharla Murray provided an update by email indicating that the new bridge will restore direct and reliable crossing over the Boyne River, improve public safety by eliminating a dead-end road and unsafe crossing conditions. You can read more in the full feature on Pembina Valley Online or on the Pembina Valley Online app. I'm Dan St. Ives.
2: There were 124 registered runners for the first ever Stride Together Run and Walk for the Community Exchange in Altona. On a cool Saturday morning, the fundraiser continued the legacy established by the previous organizers of the Curtis Clausen Memorial Fund, which had been looking for a group to take over the event. Here's TCE Executive Director Paul Peters.
5: Yeah, it's an encouragement that people see what we're up to, that they want to take part in it. For us, I think we're constantly trying to help people understand who is TCE, what is TCE up to. And so having opportunities like this where there's new people who are saying, yeah, I'll take part in this, it gives us a chance to say this is a little bit about what we're about.
2: Peters expects at minimum over $6,000 was raised for the community exchange, with final numbers still to come. And Brenda Lee Reimer has been volunteering with Boundary Trails Health Center for about a year. Her warm and caring personality alone brings comfort to the patients she visits. But if asked, her faith is close at hand to aid in that comfort.
6: So actually, I was living in Winnipeg, and I came back. My mom had cancer. She's fine. Actually, I was praying out there that God would lead me to a place to connect, you know, to get involved in the community, because that's what I was really looking for. And it just happened that my best friend's daughter was volunteering here. And so she put me in contact with Jerry Ann. And it was great. Did all the checks that I needed done. And yeah, I think this is where God wanted me to be. So
2: you can learn more and watch the volunteer interview on Pembina Valley Online and the Pembina Valley Online app. And now on the Golden West Radio Money Scope, the TSX is up 99 points, the Dow up 97, the NASDAQ up 77 points, the dollar up 1/100th, trading at 73.1 cents U.S.
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7: Head coach of the NPC varsity girls softball team, Kerwin Frey, says that there's an area circled that he believes that can make his team very dangerous going forward.
8: Well, I'm hoping our offense will be. We've practiced a lot indoors with hitting, and I'm hoping that's going to transfer into games.
7: More with Kerwin Frey on PeminaValleyOnline.com. The NPC team is in action tonight against Miami for two games. Elsewhere, GVC battles Sanford for two, WC Miller meets Carmen for a pair, and Morden battles Portage. In the Zone 4 Varsity Boys baseball side of things, GVC takes on Rosenort for two, NPC battles Portage for a pair, and WC Miller will meet Carmen Miami Co-op for two games. In the NHL playoffs, the Avalanche take on the Wild, with the Avalanche up 2-1. In the PWHL, it's a deciding game 5 between Montreal and Minnesota. And in Major League Baseball, the Blue Jays host Tampa Bay. I'm Dave Anthony.
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2: Clouds moving in this afternoon with a 60% chance of showers and the risk of a thunderstorm later in the day. Wind gusting out of the southeast and a high of 18 degrees, a UV index of 6 or high. Tonight, mainly cloudy, 60% chance of showers with a risk of a thunderstorm. Wind gusting out of the south, then shifting northwest near midnight and a low of 8. Tuesday, mainly cloudy, chance of showers in the morning, then clearing. Wind gusting out of the northwest and a high of 18. Sunny skies expected for Wednesday and a high of 22. Currently across the region, it's 17 degrees. Wind gusting out of the south and relative humidity at 24%. Manitoba weather changes fast. Stay ready with the CDK Electric weather page on the Pembina Valley Online app.
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0: Now, your Pembina Valley Online weather.
16: Clouds moving in this afternoon with a 60% chance of showers and the risk of a thunderstorm later in the day. Wind gusting out of the southeast and a high of 18 degrees, a UV index of 6 or high. Tonight, mainly cloudy, 60% chance of showers with a risk of a thunderstorm. Wind gusting out of the south, then shifting northwest near midnight and a low of 8. Tuesday, mainly cloudy, chance of showers in the morning, then clearing. Wind gusting out of the northwest and a high of 18. Sunny skies expected for Wednesday and a high of 22. Currently across the region, it's 17 degrees. Wind gusting out of the south and relative humidity at 24%. Manitoba weather changes fast. Stay ready with the CDK Electric weather page on the Pembina Valley online app.
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know you by your first name. Hey, I'm Sharon Church. 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Like, who knew your butt could get out of shape, right? I figured all the snacks I've been eating over winter would help create like more of a cushion in that area.

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11: Clouds moving in this afternoon with a 60% chance of showers and the risk of a thunderstorm later in the day. Wind gusting out of the southeast and a high of 18 degrees, a UV index of 6 or high. Tonight, mainly cloudy, 60% chance of showers with a risk of a thunderstorm. Wind gusting out of the south, then shifting northwest near midnight and a low of 8. Tuesday, mainly cloudy, chance of showers in the morning, then clearing. Wind gusting out of the northwest and a high of 18. Sunny skies expected for Wednesday and a high of 22. Currently across the region, it's 17 degrees. Wind gusting out of the south and relative humidity at 24%. Manitoba weather changes fast. Stay ready with the CDK Electric weather page on the Pembina Valley online app.
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1: Chad Brownlee, the way you roll. I'm Sharon Church. The ticks are out. The ticks are thick this year, my friend. 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I don't even like to get into the car or the house after being outside without checking everyone for ticks. Now, to safely remove a tick, grasp it as close to the skin as possible with fine-tipped tweezers. Ladies, I know that you've already got a pair in the car. 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And if the tick's head remains embedded, just leave it alone. 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And I haven't even stepped foot out in nature.
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2: Get the news you need when you need it by downloading the Pembina Valley Online app. I'm Candace Dirksen, and here's what's making local news this hour. Altoona's police and fire chiefs are getting support from Manitoba's opposition leader after raising concerns about long ambulance wait times in the community. Local officials said they were shocked to learn one ambulance responding to a recent collision was more than

0: an hour away and are now asking the province to consider secondary patient transport vehicles that could be stationed at fire halls and used by firefighters in emergency situations when ambulance response times are excessive. Progressive Conservative leader Abhi Khan says municipalities are being forced to come up with their own solutions because the province is failing to address rural ambulance shortages.
1: First of all, I want to commend and hats off to municipalities that are trying to come up with their own ways to improve ambulance response times, because this government is clearly failing them. It's really unfortunate that this is where we're at right now. But anything to improve ambulance response times is a step in the right direction. Again, it shouldn't be placed on the shoulder and the burden of the municipalities and their already stretched budgets. But we need to keep Manitoba safe, and hats off to them for proposing this.
0: For residents in the rural municipality of Dufferin, travel over the Boyne River will soon get back to being much more normal and convenient. Dan St. Ive has the story.
2: The McEachern Bridge replacement project is nearing completion. RM of Dufferin Chief Administrative Officer Charlotte Murray provided an update by email indicating that the project began in winter 2026 and is anticipated to be completed by the end of May 2026. The bridge supports future growth and development within the RM of Dufferin, reduces emissions by eliminating extended detours, and improves overall traffic flow and fuel efficiency. You can read more in the full feature on Pembina Valley Online or on the Pembina Valley Online app. I'm Dan St. Ives.
0: And you don't have to be a cyclist to support Habitat for Humanity through Cycle of Hope this year. There's a new virtual option, and organizers say it's designed to be flexible, whether people want to bike, walk, or hike. And it comes with a major fundraising advantage.
3: So in the past, if you joined the physical Cycle of Hope team and you wanted to raise money for a chapter instead of for a Winnipeg build, you could do that. But about 75% of your funds went towards the chapter, not the full amount. This year, we've been given the option, if you would like to join a virtual team for Cycle of Hope, that 100% of the funds you raise will go to the chapter of your choice. And you can start now and go through the whole summer.
0: Meantime, Cycle of Hope is celebrating a major milestone this year, 3 decades of fundraising rides to help build affordable housing. And for the first time, the route is entirely in southern Manitoba. It runs August 3rd through 9th, and organizers say registration and fundraising are already underway. These stories and more are on Pembina Valley Online and in the daily news, delivered to your inbox when you subscribe.
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6: 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We've practiced a lot indoors with hitting, and I'm hoping that's going to transfer into games.
5: 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The NPC team is in action tonight against Miami for 2 games. Elsewhere, GVC battles Sanford for 2, WC Miller meets Carmen for a pair, and Morden battles Portage. In the Zone 4 Varsity Boys baseball side of things, GVC takes on Rosenort for 2, NPC battles Portage for a pair, and WC Miller will meet Carmen Miami Co-op for 2 games. In the NHL playoffs, the Avalanche take on the Wild, with the Avalanche up 2-1. In the PWHL, it's a deciding Game 5 between Montreal and Minnesota. And in Major League Baseball, the Blue Jays host Tampa Bay. I'm Dave Anthony.
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0: Clouds moving in this afternoon with a 60% chance of showers and the risk of a thunderstorm later in the day. Wind gusting out of the southeast and a high of 18 degrees, a UV index of 6 or high. Tonight, mainly cloudy, 60% chance of showers with a risk of a thunderstorm. Wind gusting out of the south, then shifting northwest near midnight and a low of 8. Tuesday, mainly cloudy, chance of showers in the morning, then clearing. Wind gusting out of the northwest and a high of 18. Sunny skies expected for Wednesday and a high of 22. Currently across the region, it's 17 degrees. Wind gusting out of the south and relative humidity at 24%. Manitoba weather changes fast. Stay ready with the CDK Electric weather page on the Pembina Valley Online app.
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0: Jordan Davis, turn this truck around. Hey, I'm Sharon Church. Ain't nothing better than planning a vacation. And I want it all. Really, I do. I want the family vacation, a couple's getaway, a girl's trip. I'm currently brainstorming a family road trip for August, but those gas prices have got me a little nervous. That's why I'm super excited about the See More Canada online auction. It'll have everything we need to plan the perfect vacation or staycation, camping, golfing, skydiving, it's all there, plus much, much more. But not for long. 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
1: Now, your Pembina Valley Online weather.
16: Clouds moving in this afternoon with a 60% chance of showers and the risk of a thunderstorm later in the day. Wind gusting out of the southeast and a high of 18 degrees, a UV index of 6 or high. Tonight, mainly cloudy, 60% chance of showers with a risk of a thunderstorm. Wind gusting out of the south, then shifting northwest near midnight and a low of 8. Tuesday, mainly cloudy, chance of showers in the morning, then clearing. Wind gusting out of the northwest and a high of 18. Sunny skies expected for Wednesday and a high of 22. Currently across the region, it's 17 degrees. Wind gusting out of the south and relative humidity at 24%. Manitoba weather changes fast. Stay ready with the CDK Electric weather page on the Pembina Valley online app.
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0: Texas. I'm Sharon Church. Did you catch a movie over the weekend? The Devil Wears Prada 2. That holds on to the top spot, taking in $43 million. Maybe you took mom. Maybe you let mom just go by herself, actually. It was the opening weekend for Mortal Kombat 2. That wasn't quite as successful. Probably because it was Mother's Day weekend. I don't know. I would like Mortal Kombat. Maybe. It earned $40 million. And in third place, this is what I want to see, Michael. It sold $35 million at North American theaters over the last 3 days.
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0: Clouds moving in this afternoon with a 60% chance of showers and the risk of a thunderstorm later in the day. Wind gusting out of the southeast and a high of 18 degrees, a UV index of 6 or high. Tonight, mainly cloudy, 60% chance of showers with a risk of a thunderstorm. Wind gusting out of the south, then shifting northwest near midnight and a low of 8. Tuesday, mainly cloudy, chance of showers in the morning, then clearing. Wind gusting out of the northwest and a high of 18. Sunny skies expected for Wednesday and a high of 22. Currently across the region, it's 17 degrees. Wind gusting out of the south and relative humidity at 24%. Manitoba weather changes fast. Stay ready with the CDK Electric weather page on the Pembina Valley online app.
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0: Mace. I'm Sharon Church. I brought in the Mother's Day card my youngest daughter gave me yesterday. I love it when teachers give out those all about mom forms to fill out, and then the kids fill them out. And lots of times, you know what? Kids really do observe a lot of things in the home, really. So far, she's an amazing cook, she writes. Well, that's good. Chicken fingers are my specialty. She's also great at doing laundry. Awesome. She likes to relax by looking at Instagram on her phone. Oh, boy. And her favorite food is donuts. Well, that's pretty much right on the money there.
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1: 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A Mother's Day fire southeast of Morden kept dozens of firefighters away from their families last night. Morden Fire and Rescue Chief Tim Reimer says the call came in around chore time at a cattle farm in the RM of Stanley. Firefighters from Morden and Winkler worked to contain a fire that destroyed about 300 bales. Reimer says crews left their families to help out the farmer in need.
2: Never happens at a convenient time. That was the big talk actually there last night, that this was Mother's Day, and of course here we are all out and not at home with our families. But it's a good thing we have very understanding family members, and they support us tremendously, and it's good.
1: No firefighters, residents, or livestock were reported injured. On a chilly but completely sunny Saturday morning, 124 participants took part in the first Stride Together Run and Walk for the Community Exchange. Beginning at Altona Park, the event continued the legacy established by the previous organizers, the Curtis Clausen Memorial Fund, which had been looking for a group to take over the event. TCE Executive Director Paul Peters notes one of the goals was to connect communities within town that may otherwise not cross paths.
3: Over 30 people showed up to volunteer, which is incredible. We've got people who've only been in Altona for 6 months. We've got people who've been in Altona their whole life. So that alone is pretty exciting. And then we've got a number of walkers who never have taken part in it, but they're a part of the TCE community. Maybe it's because they haven't heard about it or haven't had access, or it's too expensive. And we had some really generous donors help out to make sure that anyone who wanted to could be a part of the run.
1: Final numbers are still to come, but Peters expects over $6,000 was raised. And Brenda Lee Reimer has been volunteering with Boundary Trails Health Center for about a year and recalled a patient visit that stuck with her.
4: There was one lady here that was here for 100 and some days. She's no longer here, but she's in Altona. But seeing her week after week, just being her person to come visit, was so special, and just it made me feel like she had somebody.
1: You can learn more and watch the volunteer interview video on Pembina Valley Online or the Pembina Valley Online app.
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5: Head coach of the NPC varsity girls softball team, Kerwin Frey, says that there's an area circled that he believes that can make his team very dangerous going forward.
6: Well, I'm hoping our offense will be. We've practiced a lot indoors with hitting, and I'm hoping that's going to transfer into games.
5: More with Kerwin Frey on PeminaValleyOnline.com. The NPC team is in action tonight against Miami for two games. Elsewhere, GVC battles Sanford for two, WC Miller meets Carmen for a pair, and Morden battles Portage. In the Zone 4 Varsity Boys baseball side of things, GVC takes on Rosenort for two, NPC battles Portage for a pair, and WC Miller will meet Carmen Miami Co-op for two games. In the NHL playoffs, the Avalanche take on the Wild, with the Avalanche up 2-1. In the PWHL, it's a deciding game 5 between Montreal and Minnesota. And in Major League Baseball, the Blue Jays host Tampa Bay. I'm Dave Anthony.
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1: Mainly cloudy skies tonight with a 60% chance of showers. The risk of a thunderstorm this evening and after midnight. Wind gusting out of the southeast, then shifting northwest, and a low of 8. Tuesday, mainly cloudy, chance of showers in the morning, clearing later in the day. Wind gusting out of the northwest and a high of 18. Tuesday night, a few clouds and a low of 5. Sunny skies expected for Wednesday with a high of 23. Thursday, cloudy, chance of showers and windy with a high of 23. Friday, a mix of sun and cloud, windy, and a high of 20. 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
1: Brett Kissel and Dierks Bentley, Hurtin' Songs. Hey, I'm Sharon Church. I hope you had a fabulous Mother's Day yesterday. Any day that I don't have to cook or use my brain is a good day. It was a good day. Riley Greene coming up with Change My Mind. But first, here's Dina Carter, Strawberry Wine.

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0: my mind. I'm Sharon Church. I hope you had a great Mother's Day weekend. We barbecued burgers and hot dogs, so we've got lots of food for leftovers. We did run out of buns, though. But remember when we were kids, when you were out of hot dog buns, no problem. Your mom would just wrap that dog in a piece of white bread, right? Ah, those were the days. My Gen Alpha kids would have none of that. You would have thought I was making them eat an actual dog by the disgusted looks on their faces.
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15: Mainly cloudy skies tonight with a 60% chance of showers. The risk of a thunderstorm this evening and after midnight. Wind gusting out of the southeast, then shifting northwest, and a low of 8. Tuesday, mainly cloudy, chance of showers in the morning, clearing later in the day. Wind gusting out of the northwest and a high of 18. Tuesday night, a few clouds and a low of 5. Sunny skies expected for Wednesday with a high of 23. Thursday, cloudy, chance of showers, and windy with a high of 23. Friday, a mix of sun and cloud, windy, and a high of 20. 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

0: in there. You get a text from a friend. Hey, we're in the area. Can we pop on over for a quick visit? You say, you betcha. Come on over. And then you start yelling at your kids and spouse to clean like they've never cleaned before. Because they haven't. That's why the house is a mess. So here is how you fake clean your house in 15 minutes. This is a fake clean. Number one, all rogue dishes on the counter get shoved in the sink. I don't care if they mix with the clean dishes that are air drying. We can worry about that later. Number two, give a kid an empty laundry basket and tell them absolutely everything on the floor goes inside and stashed away in the office. Dirty shoes, clean laundry, toys, bills, coupons, garbage. I don't care. Just hide it. And number three, sweep. No, wipe counters, then sweep. Nothing worse than seeing your guests do that foot wiping thing on the side of their leg. You know the move. And there you have it. Light a candle. Turn up your favorite country music station and greet your guests by saying these three words. Excuse the mess.
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14: Mainly cloudy skies tonight with a 60% chance of showers. The risk of a thunderstorm this evening and after midnight. Wind gusting out of the southeast, then shifting northwest and a low of 8. Tuesday, mainly cloudy, chance of showers in the morning, clearing later in the day. Wind gusting out of the northwest and a high of 18. Tuesday night, a few clouds and a low of 5. Sunny skies expected for Wednesday with a high of 23. Thursday, cloudy, chance of showers and windy with a high of 23. Friday, a mix of sun and cloud, windy and a high of 20. 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

0: Sharon Church. I think I'm starting to get why so many people like plants. We were just going to go buy dirt. That's it. That's all we needed. But those plants started calling to me, especially the hydrangeas. Sharon, wouldn't we look beautiful under your front window? Suddenly, I became the crazy plant lady, and I'm looking at all the options and grabbing the biggest cart I could find. I get it. I get it now.
1: This week is National Kids Farm Safe Week. Farm safety should always be top of mind, especially when there is children on the farm. Robin Anderson with the Canadian Agricultural Safety Association says young children face some of the greatest risks on the farm.
2: Our Canadian Agricultural Injury Reporting data talks about fatalities on the farm. And unfortunately, children aged 1 to 4 are killed at a rate more frequent than anyone under the age of 65. So we know that we need to do more and we need to do better for our kids on the farm.
1: Anderson says runovers are the leading cause of death for young children, often because equipment operators can't see them.
2: Having places on your farm that are intended essentially for having really great fun, that are exciting to go to, lots of really fun activities and that are really safe, away from where work is occurring, and then, of course, adequate supervision.
1: For Golden West, I'm Glendalee Allen Vossler.
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2: I'm Candace Dirksen with your local news, streaming now through the Pembina Valley Online app. More than 300 bales were destroyed in a large Mother's Day fire in the RM of Stanley. Morden Fire and Rescue Chief Tim Reimer says crews were called to a farmyard on Road 26 West just after 5 o'clock Sunday evening. About 40 firefighters from Morden and Winkler responded, according to Reimer.
3: Whenever we have the round bale fires like that, then we have to get equipment in there to open it up, basically, because we can't just spray water on them. They won't stop burning that way, so we have to open it all up, spread them out, and actually extinguish them.
2: A small tractor was also destroyed in the fire, while crews worked to save a grain bin filled with sunflower screenings. No injuries were reported. Premier Wab Kanoo says the province is open to exploring new emergency transport options in rural communities after concerns were raised in Altona over long ambulance wait times following a recent crash. The comments come after local police and fire officials said they were shocked to learn one ambulance responding to a serious collision was more than an hour away. Speaking on the issue, Kanoo said he understands the concerns being raised by first responders in the community.
4: I would say I'm open to this. You know, if there is an alternative way for us to meet the needs, if it's a question of equipment, let's look at that.
2: Altona's police and fire chiefs are asking the province to consider secondary patient transport vehicles that could be stationed at fire halls and used by firefighters in emergency situations when ambulance response times are excessive. Kanoo says the province appreciates local responders stepping up during emergencies and wants to support those efforts.
4: Whatever we can do to support their efforts, we're going to be there. So appreciate the suggestion, and if we're able to follow up with them sooner, you know, I'd really like that.
2: And Habitat for Humanity's Cycle of Hope is celebrating a major milestone this year. 3 decades of fundraising rides to help build affordable housing. And for the first time, the route is entirely in southern Manitoba. Christina Falk says it's a demanding event with a big impact.
5: Every year, they have a group of 50 cyclists that come together. They do this one-week ride, and they do it in all different locations. And they just ride kilometers and kilometers and kilometers. It's pretty unbelievable. You're cycling the entire day, and then you have a destination. You're spending the night, and then you're leaving the next morning and doing a whole other day.
2: This year's route will pass through communities including Winkler, Morden, Morris, Steinbach, Glenboro, Brandon, Killarney, and LaSalle, with overnight stops in Winkler and Morden. The ride runs August 3rd through 9th, and organizers say registration and fundraising is already underway. Get the news of the day conveniently delivered to your email inbox. 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
6: Head coach of the NPC varsity girls softball team, Kerwin Frey, says that there's an area circled that he believes that can make his team very dangerous going forward.
7: 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We've practiced a lot indoors with hitting, and I'm hoping that's going to transfer into games.
6: 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The NPC team is in action tonight against Miami for 2 games. Elsewhere, GVC battles Sanford for 2, WC Miller meets Carmen for a pair, and Morden battles Portage. In the Zone 4 Varsity Boys baseball side of things, GVC takes on Rosenort for 2, NPC battles Portage for a pair, and WC Miller will meet Carmen Miami Co-op for 2 games. In the NHL playoffs, the Avalanche take on the Wild, with the Avalanche up 2-1. In the PWHL, it's a deciding Game 5 between Montreal and Minnesota. And in Major League Baseball, the Blue Jays host Tampa Bay. I'm Dave Anthony.
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2: Mainly cloudy skies tonight with a 60% chance of showers. The risk of a thunderstorm this evening and after midnight. Wind gusting out of the southeast, then shifting northwest, and a low of 8. Tuesday, mainly cloudy, chance of showers in the morning, clearing later in the day. Wind gusting out of the northwest and a high of 18. Tuesday night, a few clouds and a low of 5. Sunny skies expected for Wednesday with a high of 23. Thursday, cloudy, chance of showers and windy with a high of 23. Friday, a mix of sun and cloud, windy, and a high of 20. Stream us on the Pembina Valley Online app and stay weather ready with the CDK Electric weather page.
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0: together.
1: Aaron Goodvin said no redneck ever. I'm Sharon Church. I've got your sort of sports report coming up just after Morgan Wallen and Post Malone. But first, here's Hunter Hayes. Wanted.

0: Morgan Wallen and Post Malone, I Ain't Coming Back. Hey, I'm Sharon Church, and it's now time for your sort of sports report. The Toronto Blue Jays had a fairly good weekend. Took 2 out of 3 against the A's. Now it's 3 more against Tampa beginning tonight. Thursday's a day off, then back on the road Friday to play the Tigers and the Yankees. Let's move on to hockey. Carolina eliminated the Flyers in 4 straight games. The Hurricanes are actually the first team since 1985, that was just a little while ago, to go 8-0 in the first 2 rounds of the playoffs. They get an 11-day stretch off before round 3. They'll either play the Ducks or Golden Knights in the next round, and that series is tied at 2.
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16: Mainly cloudy skies tonight with a 60% chance of showers. The risk of a thunderstorm this evening and after midnight. Wind gusting out of the southeast, then shifting northwest and a low of 8. Tuesday, mainly cloudy. Chance of showers in the morning, clearing later in the day. Wind gusting out of the northwest and a high of 18. Tuesday night, a few clouds and a low of 5. Sunny skies expected for Wednesday with a high of 23. Thursday, cloudy, chance of showers and windy with a high of 23. Friday, a mix of sun and cloud, windy, and a high of 20. 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

0: Lady Wilson, Somewhere Over Laredo. I'm Sharon Church. The ticks are out and the ticks are thick this year. Make sure you're checking yourself, your kids, and your pets for ticks. I don't even like them getting into the car before we give a good once over. To safely remove a tick, grasp it as close to the skin as possible with fine-tipped tweezers. Ladies, I know you have that in the car already. If you know, you know. And pull it straight out with steady, even pressure. Avoid squeezing or twisting the tick. If the tick's head remains embedded, apparently you're supposed to leave it alone and it will likely fall out naturally. After removal, clean the bite area and your hands with soap and water. I don't even like talking about ticks. It makes me want to check myself right now, and I haven't even stepped foot out in nature.
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10: Mainly cloudy skies tonight with a 60% chance of showers. The risk of a thunderstorm this evening and after midnight. Wind gusting out of the southeast, then shifting northwest and a low of 8. Tuesday, mainly cloudy. Chance of showers in the morning, clearing later in the day. Wind gusting out of the northwest and a high of 18. Tuesday night, a few clouds and a low of 5. Sunny skies expected for Wednesday with a high of 23. Thursday, cloudy, chance of showers and windy with a high of 23. Friday, a mix of sun and cloud, windy, and a high of 20. 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
1: 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Firefighters continue to monitor a farmyard in the RM of Stanley after a massive bale fire yesterday. Morden Fire and Rescue crews, along with mutual aid from Winkler, battled the blaze for hours yesterday evening. Fire Chief Tim Reimer says wind remains a major concern.
2: The farmer is monitoring the area. I actually was out there already this morning just to have a look to see how things were. The weather this afternoon isn't favorable. The winds are supposed to pick up and can easily start up something again.
1: The fire destroyed hundreds of bales and also caused a small fire inside a grain bin. The cause remains under investigation. For residents in the rural municipality of Dufferin, travel over the Boyne River will soon get back to being much more normal and convenient. Dan St. Ives has the story.
3: The ongoing replacement project of the McEachern Bridge is nearing completion, and the 6.5-kilometer detour will no longer have to be factored in for commuters and commercial traffic. RM of Dufferin Chief Administrative Officer Sharla Murray provided an update by email indicating that the new bridge will restore direct and reliable crossing over the Boyne River, improve public safety by eliminating a dead-end road and unsafe crossing conditions. You can read more in the full feature on Pembina Valley Online or on the Pembina Valley Online app. I'm Dan St. Ives.
1: There were 124 registered runners for the first ever Stride Together Run and Walk for the Community Exchange in Altona. On a cool Saturday morning, the fundraiser continued the legacy established by the previous organizers of the Curtis Claussen Memorial Fund, which had been looking for a group to take over the event. Here's TCE Executive Director Paul Peters.
4: Yeah, it's an encouragement that people see what we're up to, that they want to take part in it. For us, I think we're constantly trying to help people understand who is TCE, what is TCE up to. And so having opportunities like this where there's new people who are saying, yeah, I'll take part in this, it gives us a chance to say this is a little bit about what we're about.
1: Peters expects at minimum over $6,000 was raised for the community exchange, with final numbers still to come. And Brenda Lee Reimer has been volunteering with Boundary Trails Health Center for about a year. Her warm and caring personality alone brings comfort to the patients she visits. But if asked, her faith is close at hand to aid in that comfort.
5: So actually, I was living in Winnipeg, and I came back. My mom had cancer. She's fine. Actually, I was praying out there that God would lead me to a place to connect, you know, to get involved in the community, because that's what I was really looking for. And it just happened that my best friend's daughter was volunteering here. And so she put me in contact with Darianne. And it was great. Did all the checks that I needed done. And yeah, I think this is where God wanted me to be. So
1: you can learn more and watch the volunteer interview on Pembina Valley Online and the Pembina Valley Online app.
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6: Head coach of the NPC varsity girls softball team, Kerwin Frey, says that there's an area circled that he believes that can make his team very dangerous going forward.
7: Well, I'm hoping our offense will be. We've practiced a lot indoors with hitting, and I'm hoping that's going to transfer into games.
6: More with Curran Fraze on PeminaValleyOnline.com. The NPC team is in action tonight against Miami for two games. Elsewhere, GVC battles Sanford for two, WC Miller meets Carmen for a pair, and Morden battles Portage. In the Zone 4 Varsity Boys baseball side of things, GVC takes on Rosenort for two, NPC battles Portage for a pair, and WC Miller will meet Carmen Miami Co-op for two games. In the NHL playoffs, the Avalanche take on the Wild, with the Avalanche up 2-1. In the PWHL, it's a deciding game 5 between Montreal and Minnesota. And in Major League Baseball, the Blue Jays host Tampa Bay. I'm Dave Anthony.
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1: Mainly cloudy skies tonight with a 60% chance of showers. The risk of a thunderstorm this evening and after midnight. Wind gusting out of the southeast, then shifting northwest and a low of 8. Tuesday, mainly cloudy, chance of showers in the morning, clearing later in the day. Wind gusting out of the northwest and a high of 18. Tuesday night, a few clouds and a low of 5. Sunny skies expected for Wednesday with a high of 23. Thursday, cloudy, chance of showers and windy with a high of 23. Friday, a mix of sun and cloud, windy, and a high of 20. 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

0: 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It says Canadian as maple syrup, toques, and poutine. The PV Cup. 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
2: Mainly cloudy skies tonight with a 60% chance of showers. The risk of a thunderstorm this evening and after midnight. Wind gusting out of the southeast, then shifting northwest, and a low of 8. Tuesday, mainly cloudy. Chance of showers in the morning, clearing later in the day. Wind gusting out of the northwest and a high of 18. Tuesday night, a few clouds and a low of 5. Sunny skies expected for Wednesday with a high of 23. Thursday, cloudy, chance of showers and windy with a high of 23. Friday, a mix of sun and cloud, windy, and a high of 20. Stream us on the Pembina Valley Online app and stay weather ready with the CDK Electric weather page.
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8: Mainly cloudy skies tonight with a 60% chance of showers. The risk of a thunderstorm this evening and after midnight. Wind gusting out of the southeast, then shifting northwest and a low of 8. Tuesday, mainly cloudy, chance of showers in the morning, clearing later in the day. Wind gusting out of the northwest and a high of 18. Tuesday night, a few clouds and a low of 5. Sunny skies expected for Wednesday with a high of 23. Thursday, cloudy, chance of showers and windy with a high of 23. Friday, a mix of sun and cloud, windy, and a high of 20. Stream us on the Pembina Valley Online app and stay weather ready with the CDK Electric weather page.
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2: Get the news you need when you need it by downloading the Pembina Valley Online app. I'm Candace Dirksen, and here's what's making local news this hour. Altona's police and fire chiefs are getting support from Manitoba's opposition leader after raising concerns about long ambulance wait times in the community. Local officials said they were shocked to learn one ambulance responding to a recent collision was more than an hour away and are now asking the province to consider secondary patient transport vehicles that could be stationed at fire halls and used by firefighters in emergency situations when ambulance response times are excessive. Progressive Conservative leader Abhi Khan says municipalities are being forced to come up with their own solutions because the province is failing to address rural ambulance shortages.
3: First of all, I want to commend and hats off to municipalities that are trying to come up with their own ways to improve ambulance response times, because this government is clearly failing them. It's really unfortunate that this is where we're at right now, but anything to improve ambulance response times is a step in the right direction. Again, it shouldn't be the place on the shoulder and the burden of the municipalities and their already stretched budgets. But we need to keep Manitobans safe, and hats off to them for proposing this.
2: For residents in the rural municipality of Dufferin, travel over the Boyne River will soon get back to being much more normal and convenient. Dan St. Ive has the story.
4: The McEachern Bridge replacement project is nearing completion. RM of Dufferin Chief Administrative Officer Charlotte Murray provided an update by email indicating that the project began in winter 2026 and is anticipated to be completed by the end of May 2026. The bridge supports future growth and development within the RM of Dufferin, reduces emissions by eliminating extended detours, and improves overall traffic flow and fuel efficiency. You can read more in the full feature on Pembina Valley Online or on the Pembina Valley Online app. I'm Dan St. Ives.
2: And you don't have to be a cyclist to support Habitat for Humanity through Cycle of Hope this year. There's a new virtual option, and organizers say it's designed to be flexible, whether people want to bike, walk, or hike. And it comes with a major fundraising advantage.
5: So in the past, if you joined the physical Cycle of Hope team and you wanted to raise money for a chapter instead of for a Winnipeg build, you could do that. But about 75% of your funds went towards the chapter, not the full amount. 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And you can